Dr. King once said, "History will have to record that the greatest tragedy of this period of social transition was not the strident clamor of the bad people, but the appalling silence of the good people."

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MVY Radio, Delta Generators, new track. Now, this is not even released yet. So we got the inside track, and here it is, Mr. Vane from the Delta Generators. It's right, it's New Blues 2s, my friends. How we doing? My name is Bill Narkiewicz. We heard Eric Bibb in there with Dear America and Misery and Blues, Forrest McDonald. Also, Johnny Barnes gave us Roller Coaster and Nick Moss Band, Aura Lee. Got to check that Johnny Barnes album out, man. It's a pretty good rocker. Well, how we doing, my friends? Bill Narkiewicz here with you. Got a lot of good stuff happening this night, but we're just going to jump right back into it. And I got one here. Whoa. Yes, you don't want to spill your water into the board. This is something they teach us, you know, a long time ago. You don't spill your water on the board. Now, wait a second. I'm going to play a little Delaney and Johnny. So Delaney Pickering and Johnny Hoy. You know them both from Johnny Hoy and the Bluefish. So Delaney's band, I mean, you see these guys all the time. Well, Delaney Pickering has her own band. And they're going to be playing Featherstone on Thursday, the 27th of August from 6 to 7:30 p.m. Also, Jeremy Berlin is on piano. Michael Mudcat Ward on the bass. Neil Govan on drums. Wow. It's going to be a real special show. Again, the 27th of August, 6 to 7:30 p.m. Here's Delaney right now along with Johnny Hoy. And you're listening to MVY Radio.

NBY Radio. Here's the latest from Little Ed and the Blues Imperials. Cold Side of the Bed. In the heart of the night, that's Chambers Delaurier Band and Death Letter, Delaney and Johnny, Delaney Pickering and Johnny Hoy of the Johnny Hoy and the Bluefish fame. Good evening, my friends. Bill Narkiewicz here with you. Blues at 8, Tuesday night. Thanks so much to everybody who donated last week for our fundraiser. We raised $250,000 in 8 days, and you're a big part of it. So give yourselves a round of applause, and let's jump back into some music with Anthony Girasi and a song for Planet Earth. This is NBY Radio.

MBY Radio, right here, John Mayall, Hungry and Ready. We heard Fortunate Few from Carolyn Wonderland and Anthony Gerasi, Song for Planet Earth. Yes, well, my friends, I'm going to take a well-deserved break and rest my voice for an hour. Stay tuned. We've got the Local Music Cafe coming right up with Matt Smith. He's going to spell me, and I'll be back at 11. Or I'm sorry, I'll be back at 10 to close it out. And let's see how my voice is doing then. Here's Born Under a Band Sign. It's the Manish Boys. I got the Cashbox Kings in here. You have a beautiful hour, and I'll see you back here on MBY Radio, Blues at 8.

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2: 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We're going to kick things off here with a song from Meg Louie. Her debut album, Instant Validation, will be coming out on Asthmatic Kitty Records. It's produced by Sufjan Stevens. This song is Elvis Queen.

That's a new one from Tyler Ballgame here on the New England Sound. That's called Live It Down. We heard from Coral Moon's Made Up My Mind from Calling Me Insane. We heard the Amplifier Heads playing Can't Put My Finger on It from Super 8. And Meg Louie started us off with Elvis Queen from the upcoming record Instant Validation. You're tuned into the New England Sound on MVY Radio. This is Matt Smith coming to you every Tuesday night at 9 p.m., rebroadcasting Sundays at 8, and online streaming and archived at mvyradio.org. Kamaya Diggs has a brand new record coming out called Green, and this is the song I Know That I'm Perfect.

That was Kara McKee here on the New England Sound with Goodbye from her record Love and Guts. Dakota Rose brought us Oh Virginia from a new record called Spirits. Vildry, who you might know from his singing with Rachel Price from Lake Street Dive, has a new EP out called Indifference, and that song was Falling and Love. And we started off with Kamaya Diggs and I Know That I'm Perfect from Green. Coming up now, we're going to hear from Jill McCracken. The new record is called Big Dog, and this is Dependence here on the New England Sound.

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This is Matt Smith from Club Passim in Cambridge, bringing you on a musical journey across New England, coming to every Tuesday night at 9 p.m., rebroadcasting Sundays at 8, and online streaming and archived at mvyradio.org. We just heard from Whale Songs. That's Songs with a Z. It's a duo of Olivia Barton and Annika Bennett. That is a song called Runs in the Family from their EP Volume 2. Wishbone Zoe brought us Sykes Romp. We heard Wallace Field and July from the upcoming record Fantasy. And Jill McCracken brought us Dependence from Big Dog. You're listening to the New England Sound on MVY Radio. Coming up now is Grace Givertz, whose newest record is called Midnight Feature, and this is the song West Palm Beach.

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1: That's so much
0: fun for me. Yeah. She sings it real nice.
2: That's Mimi Fang here on the New England Sound with Egos from her new EP, Chronically Sincere. We heard from Cricket Blue in a new song called Ella I. And Grace Giverts brought us West Palm Beach from Midnight Feature. 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We're going to close out with Senseless Optimism and a new song called Miracle Worker from Painfully Pop. Thank you all so much for tuning in. Keep listening to great music from around New England.

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MPY Radio, when you know, you know. That's BB Stockwell. We heard All the Way to Reno from REM and Roseanne Cash Radio Operator. Hello. Dawes, Time Spent in Los Angeles, and Aretha Franklin, Son of a Preacher Man. What a spirited version that one is. BB Stockwell is one of those performers that you wouldn't think would be coming around here. But guess what? You'd be wrong. BB Stockwell is part of the concert series that we have at the Lounge. That's the Daily Brew Coffee House and Lounge in North Falmouth. And we've been doing a bunch of these, and it's awesome. And it's a very intimate setting. So if you want some tickets or you want some information, go to thedailybrewlounge.com. So BB Stockwell coming up on Friday, the 24th. Ryan Montbleu checking in July 25th. That'll be Saturday. Maggie Rose is sold out the first week of August. David Wax Museum in Lowland Hum, August 22nd. 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

by Radio. I'm With Her. They have this incredible new album out. It's like a live album. It's been recorded in many places, and this is one of those tracks. Ain't That Fine? We heard Crazy Comes Easy from Jackie Greene with Melody Gardot before that, Who Will Comfort Me? Death Cab for Cutie, start of the hour. I'm starting the set here to forever. Hey, everybody, what's going on? Did you know that we're going to Newport Folk Festival? You might have guessed it. This is something we've been doing for a few decades now. But yes, MVY Radio will be on the scene for the 2026 Newport Folk Festival. Listen in Friday, Saturday, and Sunday. We're going to keep you connected to all the great music and sites on the air and on our social media channels. 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That's July 24th, 25th, and 26th. Thanks once again to Midtown Oyster for supporting our coverage. Newport Folk coming up, and we're going to be there. Just listen all weekend right here on MVY Radio. All right, let's get back into music. This is one of my favorites of all time. Turn the lights down low. This is MVY.

MBY Radio. Mary Singletary, Dear Tick here with the latest. We heard a little extended jam there, Traffic, Low Spark of High Heeled Boys. You see, there's not a lot of radio stations out there that'll play this, and there's not a lot of them that even have it in their archives. I've got it right downstairs, and we've got one upstairs too, and we have it in our computer. So how about that? 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

MBY Radio, Joy Aladakun, Nothing Comes Easy. Before that, Silver Thunderbird from Mark Cohn. Gives a, you know, you get a real picture when you listen to a song like that. Good evening, everybody. It's Bill. I just love those old, the old steel cars with the big fins, all that kind of good stuff. Kind of reminds you of childhood, you know. And for some people, that's what this station reminds you of, or your younger days. So glad to be a part of it. Let's keep moving with Jonathan Brook. Midnight. Hallelujah. This is MBY Radio.

0: MBY Radio. Bedouin here, Long Way to Fall. We heard What Light from Wilco and Tom Petty, You Don't Know. Sorry. You Don't Know How It Feels to Be Me. Also, Midnight Hallelujah from Jonathan Brooks starting off that set. Good evening, everybody. Bill here with you. Hey, remember the chowder company? You know, Martha's Vineyard Chowder Company? It was in the old bowling alley or the old movie theater? No, that was a bowling alley. It was a big arcade back in the day. They had skee ball, whatever. So, I was walking up Kennebec, and there's a new one. It's the same people, but they've opened up a new chowder company in a much smaller location right on Kennebec Ave. You got to check it out. I can't believe it. I was like, what? Oh, this is where Zapotec used to be, if I'm not mistaken. And that was a great restaurant back in the day. Incredible. So yeah, it's always fun to watch how, you know, restaurants and things move around on the island from place to place. And some of them are just still there year after year, but some move around. You know, it's fun to watch. All right. Hey, do you have your bumper sticker? Here's one way to get them. MVY Radio is on 88.7 FM, and we want the world to know. Our bumper sticker features the Blue Lobster logo and the frequency that reaches Martha's Vineyard, Cape Cod, and beyond. They're free. 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
1: We've got a high surf advisory from 6 a.m. Wednesday to 8 p.m. on Thursday. Showers and thunderstorms tonight, low 65 to 70. Morning showers possible Wednesday, then afternoon showers and thunderstorms possible, 78 to 83. Partly to mostly cloudy Wednesday night, chance of showers and thunderstorms, low 63 to 68. And lingering showers possible Thursday, partly to mostly sunny, 75 to 80. We've got a small craft advisory from 8 p.m. this evening to Wednesday at 8 p.m. I'm meteorologist David Morin, MVY Weather.
0: All right, there you go. 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

0: WY Radio. It's Chris Matthews, Forged in Fire. Chris Matthews is one of those incredible artists that we get to check out in the MVY Radio Summer Concert Series. We also heard Nathaniel Rateliff in there with Redemption, and Susan Zadesky, Don't Think Twice, It's All Right, covering Bob Dylan, who played up in New Hampshire a couple nights ago. He's on tour. It's his last tour. I'm going to miss it. We heard Tokyo Bay, Nick Lowe in there. Well, I don't know. I guess I could see one of the shows if someone wants to buy me a plane ticket, right? And a ticket for the show. I don't see it happening, but that's okay. I saw him last year with Willie. That was cool. Anyways, Chris Matthews, as I was saying, he's one of those artists for the MVY Radio. We have a concert series. Every summer, we put together a summer concert series. And now, it's like double duty. We do it on the Cape and Martha's Vineyard. So on Tuesday nights, we'll have the shows at the Winnetou here on the island. And then we take the same show Wednesday night over to Mashpee Commons. Chris Matthews, well, he played last night. Wait a minute. Today is the 22nd, right? That's right. No. Today is the 21st. Chris Matthews played tonight. Okay. Ah, I get it. I'm off a day. So he played tonight on the island. He's going to be playing tomorrow night in Mashpee at Mashpee Commons at 6 o'clock, free show. Thank you to Mashpee Commons, also to the Winnetou. Thanks to our sponsors, Falmouth Toyota, Steamship Authority, Cape and Coast Bank, Steeple Street Music Academy, Knockabout Brewery, Mashpee Fresh Market, Martha's Vineyard Airport, Pink Door Catering, Pathways Arts, Falmouth Academy, and a generous gift from Brenna and Leon Brathwaite. Thank you so much. So that's right, Chris Matthews tonight and tomorrow night. Tomorrow you can catch him at the Bandshell at Mashpee Commons. 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
0: Is that it? I guess that's it for tonight, Tuesday. So we'll see you tomorrow night, Wednesday. And tomorrow night we'll have the live blues on the Blues at 8. We'll have our album of the week tomorrow night. The album of the week is... I'm supposed to know this. Oh, for the first time again, it's the new one from Tyler Ballgame. So tune in. Amy's got that tomorrow night. We'll see you tomorrow at 6. Thanks for listening. Thanks for your support. Have a beautiful night and a better tomorrow. 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

It's not for nothing, you've always known it. Trying to be a winner, but trying to be hopeless. You get what you look for, my dear. So make the clock disappear, all or nothing. All or nothing.

MVY Radio, Teddy Thompson, So This Is Heartache. Madeline Peru in there, I'm All Right. We had Ryan Montbleu and Tall Heights together, All or Nothing. Snowcaps in there with Coast and Easy to Slip from Little Feat kicking off this Wednesday. What's happening, everybody? Rich Rogers here hanging out with you. Oh, it is Wednesday hump day already. Thanks to everybody that came out to the Winnetou yesterday. We are over at the Mashpee Commons tonight. I want to say thanks again to everybody. Thanks to Chris Matthews, just an amazing human being. But it is Wednesday. That means we also have our album of the week I'll talk about in a little bit. A ton of fun stuff going on. What do I got lined up for you? How are your guys' week going? Hopefully you're having a good week. Anybody going to Newport Folk Festival? I'll be there. So excited about that. But I got some Police lined up for you guys. I got some Ziggy Marley, obviously. Did you go to the Ziggy concerts on Monday night? We'll talk about that also. But right now, let's get into some Martin Sexton. Here's Pine Away on MVY.

MVY Radio, Victoria Cardona, Ghost. Elvis Costello in there. We had Ben Harper with Get It Like You Like It. Martin Sexton with Pine Away. Well, it is Wednesday, and that does mean our album of the week tonight, and it is Tyler Ballgame's For the First Time Again. Amy Vanneman, your host. Amy will spin that album in its entirety, or as much as she can fit in an hour. Tyler Ballgame, just one of the rising stars of the music industry. You know, he was kind of on the radar, and I think feel like he hit Newport Folk last year and just catapulted into another stratosphere. But we're going to be playing his new album tonight, For the First Time Again is the name of it. Amy Vanneman will spin that in its entirety, and it is sponsored by Katua Fresh Market and Reliable RN. That's tonight at 9 p.m. Let's do some Matty Diaz. Speaking of Newport Folk, Matty Diaz will be there this year. Here is New Person, Old Place on MVY.

MVY Radio Reningiddens, Carolina Rain. Find a way from Andy Frasco in the UN. These guys, man, this dude just absolutely amazes me every time I, you know, check up on him. He's announcing more tour dates and just always on the grind. This guy, man, I think it would be interesting to see who has more tour dates, Dave Matthews or Andy Frasco. They got to be close because they both just, it seems like they never stop. Eric Lindell in that set. We also had Matty Diaz with New Person, Old Place. Let's keep it rolling. Got some Nikki Bloom in the Gramblers right now. This is taking us back to 2013. It is called Little Too Late right here on MVY.

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MVY Radio, Kevin Morby, 100,000 is the name of it. Steve Earle, we had David Byrne and Haley Williams, What Is the Reason for It? Carly Simon in there with Howl, and what was the top of the hour? Oh, Chris Smither, $100 Valentine, the title track off of his 2012 album. Well, do want to let you know it is Wednesday, and that means Vineyard Happenings is putting out a new episode today. So Vineyard Happenings is our podcast that we have with our interns, and they've been doing this for a couple years now, and it's covering events and the people of interest to the African-American summer community here on Martha's Vineyard. So the hosts are Cameron Welburn and Cam Harris, and they release a new episode every Wednesday now through August. And this week, well, that I can't tell you what they had this week because they haven't we don't know yet, they haven't told us. But last week they talked with the Cottagers house tour, and they talked from people from the Cottagers. They talked about the Ziggy Marley concert that happened. They talked about drive-in movies, and they had a spotlight on Black-owned restaurant and a special interview with AJ Calloway. You can find those episodes at mvyradio.org. Let's do some Amos Lee right now on MVY.

0: MVY Radio, Suzanne Vega. Allie is the name of that one. You can bring me flowers from Ray LaMontagne, The Police in There, and Amos Lee, Chill in the Air. What's happening, everybody? Rich Rogers here, hanging out with you. So excited to be spending this Wednesday with you guys as we head towards Thursday, which means Friday, which means the weekend, which means party. But so excited to be chilling with you guys. Thanks for tuning in, even if it's just for a few songs or a few sets, or maybe you're here for the whole shift. 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
1: We've got a high surf advisory from 6 a.m. Wednesday to 8 p.m. on Thursday. Showers and thunderstorms tonight, low 65 to 70. Morning showers possible Wednesday, then afternoon showers and thunderstorms possible, 78 to 83. Partly to mostly cloudy Wednesday night, chance of showers and thunderstorms, low 63 to 68. And lingering showers possible Thursday, partly to mostly sunny, 75 to 80. We've got a small craft advisory from 8 p.m. this evening to Wednesday at 8 p.m. I'm meteorologist David Morin, MVY Weather.
0: Let's jump right back into the music. This one is called Fare Thee Well from Marcus Mumford and Oscar Isaac. 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

0: MVY Radio, Maya DeVitri, All My Faith. A little bit broken from the Wood Brothers. That's off their Kingdom in My Mind album. Came out in 2020. Have you seen the Wood Brothers live?
1: Have you?
0: I have. Amazing. I've seen them a few times. I've saw them. Oh, it must have been my oldest, you know, probably like 17 years ago. I saw them at the Narrows, and it was like, nobody was there. It was amazing. It was crazy. And I actually had him sign a dollar bill. It was pretty cool. Then just most recently, I saw him at the Plymouth Memorial Hall. Just such a good show. They're having so much fun up there. Their songs are so great. But if you haven't seen them and you live on the Cape or you can get to the Cape, they're playing with JJ Gray and Mofro at the Cape Cod Melody Tent on July 31st. If you can grab tickets to this and go check them out and you're a music fan, highly recommended for your soul to go check out the Wood Brothers. Speaking of good for your soul, here's Jack Johnson on MVY.

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MVY Radio, Racism is a Killer from Ziggy Marley. That's off of his Bright Side album, his new album he's out touring in support of. And he toured right through Oak Bluffs on Monday night. Such a fun show. I went and got to see a couple songs, you know, probably like six songs. I got to introduce him. So that was cool. And, you know, yeah, just the energy he brings is so awesome. And if you're on Nantucket, he's playing the Chicken Box. He played the Chicken Box last night and tonight. So another chance to catch Ziggy. If I don't know if those tickets are sold out or not, but such a cool opportunity to catch him in such a small venue. I mean, just puts on one of the best live shows I've seen in a long time. And, you know, I like how he does a bunch of his songs. I mean, so many of his songs I've love. I mean, my kids grew up listening to Ziggy Marley. He has a kids album out. He had two of them out, actually, and our kids, that's all we played for him for so long time. But like, he did a bunch of his tunes. He threw in a couple of Bob tunes in there. So it was awesome to see. If you get a chance, definitely check him out if you're over on Nantucket. See if you can get into the Chicken Box and see him. Here's Japanese Breakfast on MVY.

MVY Radio, Tori Amos, Stronger Together. Langhorne Slim in there, The Way We Move. We had Bruce Hornsby and the Noisemakers, Prairie Dogtown, and Picture Window from Japanese Breakfast. 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Got some Daniel Lanois right now. This is called Stillwater. Got some Bob Dylan coming your way. And let's see, what do I got lined up next hour? Some Tom Petty, amongst others. But right now, here's Daniel Lanois on MVY.

As some worn victory, some downfall, private reasons, great or small, can be seen in the eyes of those that call to make all that should be killed to crawl, while others say don't hate nothing at all except hatred. Disillusion words like bullets bark as human gods aim for their mark, make every

MVY Radio, Alabama Shakes, I Feel Hope Coming. What's happening, everybody? Rich Rogers here, hanging out with you. It is Wednesday, July 22nd. Holy mackerel. It's crazy. Hopefully you're having a great day. Hopefully you're having a great 22nd of July. You know, maybe you're just getting home from work. Maybe you're just waking up. Maybe you're going to bed. Maybe you're still up, hanging out from the night before, chit-chatting, having some conversations, whatever it is. Thanks for tuning in and hanging out. You know, always love having you guys here. Knowing you guys are here always gets me through. Some days it gets lonely in here, and you guys keep me plugging away. Just knowing you're, you know, maybe listening your headphones, or maybe you're listening on your speaker, whatever it is. Thank you, guys. Like, I can keep saying it, but I just don't think I could say it enough. So I got some counting crows for you right now on MVY.

Allie says she's one in a million. Other people tend to agree. From her fishnet luck to her platform chucks, she's a fading Miss American dream.

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MVY Radio. Look at Connie. Can't be wrong. You Wreck Me from Tom Petty. We also had Chawa and Irma Thomas together. Why You Want to Do Me Like That. Ruthie Foster with Thank You. And Sturgill Simpson, Turtles All the Way Down. Well, this weekend, starting Friday. So we're going to be on scene for the 2026 Newport Folk Festival. You can listen in on Friday, Saturday, and Sunday as our staff is going to help you keep, we're going to try to just keep you connected to the great music, the sights, the sounds that are floating through the air. I'll be manning our social media, trying to keep it fresh and interesting. And then from 7 p.m. till 9 p.m. on Friday, Saturday, and Sunday, you can listen for archival folk festival performances from throughout the history of Newport folk. Can't wait to see what they pick for us, and we can play, man. There's going to be some legendary performances there. And so that is July 24th, 25th, and 26th. You can tune in from 7 till 9 to hear some archival Newport folk stuff. And we want to thank Midtown Oyster for supporting our coverage. Let's do some, let me see here. Yeah, let's do some Kathleen Edwards on MVY.

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0: MVY Radio, Courtney Marie Andrews, Cons and Clowns. 75 and Sunny from the Rhinemont Blue Band. That's a song from 2007. But if you want to hear Rhinemont Blue in 2026, you can do it right here on the Vineyard, July 28th on Tuesday. So big show going over on at the Strand. You got Rhinemont Blue, Dwight and Nicole, Phil DeRosa and Ali McGurk, all one night, presented by Martha's Vineyard Sound. So doors are at 7:30, 8 p.m. show. You can still get tickets available, but this is an incredible lineup. You're not going to get this lineup anywhere else. You know, Ryan usually comes to the Vineyard once a year, and this is his time, so catch him if you can. All right, let's do some weather, and then we'll get into some Bob Schneider.
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3: We've got a high surf advisory from 6 a.m. Wednesday to 8 p.m. on Thursday. Showers and thunderstorms tonight, low 65 to 70. Morning showers possible Wednesday, then afternoon showers and thunderstorms possible, 78 to 83. Partly to mostly cloudy Wednesday night, chance of showers and thunderstorms, low 63 to 68. And lingering showers possible Thursday, partly to mostly sunny, 75 to 80. We've got a small craft advisory from 8 p.m. this evening to Wednesday at 8 p.m. I'm meteorologist David Morin, MVY Weather.
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there's nowhere else that I would rather be. And if I could be anywhere.

MVY Radio, Beth Orton, Waiting. We had the Ballroom Thieves in that set, The Boss with Radio Nowhere, and Bob Schneider with Swimming in the Sea. Well, if you are heading to Newport Folk this weekend, and if you're going to be paddling, paddle boarding, paddling anything, the Newport Harbor Master has a quick reminder. Festival weekend is one of the busiest times of the year in Newport Harbor and is not a paddle for beginners weekend at all. You should wear your life jacket no matter what. Stay alert for boat traffic. And if you're paddling around the time of sunset, you should really wear a white light so people can see you. Have a wonderful weekend and enjoy the festival. Just a quick note from the Newport Harbor Master. Let's do some Robert Randolph. This one is called Baptize Me on MVY.

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MVY Radio, Joe Pernice and Amy Mann together, Deep Into the Dawn. Ray LaMontagne, we had Beth Hart and Joe Bonamassa, Well Well, Allison Russell with No Springtime, and Buffalo Soldier, that one's always hard for me, from Bob Marley, 1983's Confrontation album, that one's hard, Buffalo Soldier. Real quick, so that's why I had a problem with it. When I was growing up, I had to take speech class because I couldn't say like soldier. I always said like shoulder, or like every S was always an SH. So it was really hard. I had to go to speech for a long time, and it just came out again. That was weird. And like flashed me back to elementary school and like having to get pulled out of class and go to speech and really work on it. So yeah, just a little history, a little flashback to my life. But you know, so on that, like, for me to be here, like talking as my job is so cool because I had to really work at it. And it's, you know, just a thing that if you work at it, it can happen, you know, it's just going to put the hard work in. I really did a lot of hard work when I was little on that. And now I talk for a living, which is pretty cool. All right. Some Lake Street Dive for you on MVY.

MVY Radio, Milk Carton Kids, a friend like you. We had Broken Arrow from Robbie Robertson, Damien Rice with Cannonball, and Bad Self Portraits from Lake Street Dive. Well, we do have a family dance party going on. Not right now. Well, sometimes, I guess if I'm a family of one, I'm having a dance party all the time by myself. But the Cottagers and MVY Radio are inviting everyone to a free family dance party over at the Tabernacle in Oak Bluffs. And this is happening Thursday, August 6th. So DJ Smooth is going to bring his dance grooves for the whole family from 6 to 8 p.m. You can join us at the Tabernacle. This is free. Just a fun time. I didn't make it to the last one. I don't think I'm going to make this one either. But I heard it's so much fun. And I think it's... they saying happy birthday to a bunch of people last time? I forget, but this is made possible by the Martha's Vineyard Campground Meeting Association, the Cottagers, and MVY Radio. Good Delamatri right now. Here's its feelings on MVY.

MVY Radio, Street of Dreams, brand new stuff from you too. Preservation Hall Jazz Band with Santiago. We had Suzanne Vega with Frank and Ava and Delamatre. It's Feelings. Well, it's almost over. We're heading towards the finish line of my shift, and I'll be handing everything over to Amy Vanneman. But before that, got a couple more tunes. I'm going to lead off with the Pretenders, and then next hour, I'm going to squeeze in some Will Daly, Tedeschi Trucks. We'll see where it goes before I get out of here. But right now, here's the Pretenders on MVY.

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MVY Radio, our good friend Will Daly, My Old Ride. Charles Brown in that set, a live version of Driftin' Blues, Everything at Once from Rodney Crowell. Tedeschi Trucks Band, Future Soul. We're sending our love out to Susan Tedeschi, who had a, was it an apendectomy or appendix? Had the appendix out. I'm going to miss a couple, Floyd Fest and Newport Folk Festival. We're going to miss her. And Lord Huron, Fool for Love. Well, I'm Rich Rogers, and I am at a... here. I'm moving on with my Wednesday hump day, that downslope towards the weekend. Thank you guys all so much for hanging out. It's a pleasure as always. Amy Vanham in the next. Amy's going to have your live acoustic covers, musical notes, morning movie quote, your chance to win tickets to come see a movie here on the Vineyard. Joe Stickles will have your news, your Steamship Authority report, your weather, all sorts of fun stuff going on. Also, our album of the week tonight, Tyler Ballgame's new album. Amy will spin that in its entirety at 9 p.m. It is called For the First Time Again. That's going to do it. I'm going to leave you with some Nicole Atkins. It is called Listen Up. And I'm going to go grab a large iced coffee. I think I'm going to do a bagel with some peanut butter, some melty peanut butter. You know, like you put the peanut butter on the bagel, melts a little bit, and you bite it, and it drips, and it gets on your shirt, and then you got an oil stain on your shirt. Yeah, that's probably going to happen. Have a great day, everyone. And as always, peace, love, and be kind.

MBY, Margaret Glaspie, You and I, from her album Emotions and Math, released a decade ago. Brooke Annabelle, Make You Mine, from her album, her new album, Bolder Font. And Batu Mambe from Habib Kwate. Well, good morning. It's Amy Vanneman here with you on the Vineyard. There is a light rain happening at the moment, expected through the 7 o'clock hour today. Then otherwise cloudy and windy for much of the day, maybe a little spot of sunshine near sunset, and a little rain again through the overnight. The high today around 77 degrees. It is, let's see, what day of the week is this? It is Wednesday,

And that's Chris Matthews. And then our series continues with our own Peter Halperin on Tuesday and Wednesday. He's the host of Woodstove Studios Presents, a musician about town here on the Vineyard. Then the 4th and 5th of August is Reed Fold and Renee Levesque. Soli Canto founders Rosie and Brian Amador, boy, are they great. They're on the 18th and 19th, and the whole summer concert series wraps on August 25th and 6th with Kara McKee, whose song you've been hearing here on MVY Radio. The summer concert series, lots of woo-hooing lately at various live shows, so we're all losing our voices here in MVY Radio. The summer concert series is made possible thanks to support from the Winnetou Oceanside Resort, Mashpee Commons, Cape and Coast Bank, Falmouth Toyota, Steeple Street Music Academy, Knockabout Brewery, Martha's Vineyard Airport, Falmouth Academy, Pink Door Catering, Mashpee Fresh Market, Pathways Arts, the Steamship Authority, Falmouth Academy, and a generous gift from Brenda and Leon Brathwaite. So we'll see you on the patio at the Winnetou Oceanside Resort and at the bandstand at Mashpee Commons for our summer concert series. A track here from Death Cab for Cutie on MVY.

0: MVY Radio, another one of the artists you can enjoy up close and personal as part of our summer concert series. That's Reed Fohl, F-O-E-H-L, as in Young Horse. American Miles is the name of that track from his new album, Lucky Enough. He'll be performing for us August 4th and 5th, again, on the beautiful breezy patio at the Winnetou Oceanside Resort in Katama, and the following evening at the Bandstand at Mashpee Commons, 6 p.m. Tuesdays and Wednesdays each week for free. Our summer patio, or, you know, our summer concert series continues. I keep calling it the patio concert because it used to be on the patio, which it still is, but it's also on the bandstand. So we are coming up on the 6 o'clock hour. It's 5:56. There is a light rain happening here in West Tisbury, which is supposed to come to an end in the next hour or so. It's about 71 degrees in Barnstable and 71 degrees in Vineyard Haven.
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0: This weekend, it's Newport Folk. Very exciting. We've been doing this for years. 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You can listen in for archival Newport Folk cover festival performances from throughout Newport Folk's history. So that's really going to be fun and informative. So thank you to Midtown Oyster for supporting our coverage of the 2026 Newport Folk Festival this weekend, Friday, Saturday, Sunday. Stay tuned for the news. Here are the Indigo Girls with Little Perennials from the album they did back in 2006 called Despite Our Differences on MVY.

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1: 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July is right in the middle of the magic. 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
2: Good morning, everyone. I'm Joe Stickles, and it's now time for MVY Radio News. In local news, a person broke into the Green Room in Vineyard Haven over the weekend and pocketed thousands of dollars worth of merchandise, according to the owner and police. On Sunday morning, police received a report of a broken shop window and missing merchandise, including several pairs of sunglasses, said Tisbury Police Chief Christopher Habacost. Security camera footage shows what police believe to be a male suspect breaking into the shop and making off with the stolen items. According to Chief Habacost, the break-in is believed to have happened either late Saturday night or in the early hours of Sunday. The store was unoccupied at the time, and the suspect entered through the window he broke. Green Room owner Elaine Barst told the Vineyard Gazette that the suspect stole about $10,000 worth of merchandise. Chief Habacost said the investigation is ongoing, and the department turned to the public in hopes of getting a tip about the burglar. On Saturday, Martha's Vineyard held its inaugural Swim Across America event, a charity swim that raises money for cancer treatment and research. Organized by Leah Thompson and Zoe Treitman, both rising seniors at the Martha's Vineyard Regional High School, the event raised a total of $342,000 that will be donated to the Martha's Vineyard Hospital's Cancer Center. According to the Vineyard Gazette, over 160 Islanders participated in the event, with many more cheering them on from the sand. In national and international news, the U.S. military says it's completed the 11th night of strikes on Iran as attacks across the Middle East overshadow diplomatic efforts to salvage an interim ceasefire deal that has collapsed. U.S. Central Command said the targets of the strikes into this morning included aircraft hangars and drone storage sites. The barrage came after President Donald Trump telegraphed that strikes would be intensifying. Before the strikes, Iran's interior minister visited Pakistan, a key mediator in the conflict. But it was unclear what new arrangement might be reached to end the war, which has become a battle for control over the Strait of Hormuz. Trump said the U.S. had no interest in talks. The House has moved to head off a potential government shutdown before this fall's critical midterm elections. Republicans on Tuesday muscled through a bill to fund the federal government through December 4th. The deadline for action is more than 2 months away. The House GOP leaders are not leaving to chance a possible shutdown, souring the mood of voters shortly before they go to the polls. Republicans said work on annual spending bills would continue, but that funding the government temporarily would help lawmakers avoid the repeat of the past year when the country experienced two government shutdowns of record length. Democrats overwhelmingly opposed the measure, saying Republicans took a go-it-alone approach. In sports news, Tuesday's game between the Orioles and Red Sox was postponed because of rain, delaying Boston's pursuit of a franchise record-tying 15th straight victory. The teams will play a doubleheader today, with games scheduled for 1:35 p.m. and 7:10 p.m. Boston rallied for a 6-5 victory over Baltimore in the series opener on Monday night, its 14th consecutive victory. The longest winning streak in Red Sox history was a 15-game run in 1946. Rain started about 3 hours before the scheduled first pitch on Tuesday, and the game was called about 90 minutes later. The World Cup hosted by the U.S., Canada, and Mexico wasn't perfect, but has still been widely hailed as a success. The tournament featured 48 teams and 104 games, with stars like Lionel Messi and Kylian Mbappe captivating audiences. Despite some political issues and weather challenges, the games mostly went smoothly. Vox and Telemundo reported strong viewership, with the Spain-Argentina final drawing millions. The Steamship Authority's reservations-only policy is in effect all day today for boats traveling between Woods Hole and Martha's Vineyard. There are no standby lines for vehicles, but you may attempt to book a reservation for a vehicle as late as 1 hour before departure time. Island residents with last-minute travel needs can use the Blue Line in the preferred and excursion programs. The Steamship Authority is reporting choppy seas today, and boats between Woods Hole and Martha's Vineyard are running on time. Boats between Hyannis and Nantucket are also running on time. Right now, there are no standbys in Hyannis, and 4 trucks in standby on Nantucket. Now let's take a look at our forecast.
3: High surf advisory until 8 p.m. on Thursday. Morning showers are possible today, then more clouds than sun with a chance of afternoon showers and thunderstorms. 78 to 83 is the high. Then tonight, we could see more showers and thunderstorms, otherwise partly to mostly cloudy, low 63 to 68. A lingering shower is possible Thursday morning, otherwise partly to mostly sunny, 75 to 80, and mostly sunny with a high near 80 for Friday. We've got a small craft advisory until 8 p.m. this evening. Winds will be from the southwest at 25 to 30 knots, then diminishing to 20 to 25 knots in the afternoon. We'll see 4 to 6 foot seas or 7 to 10 foot seas south of the islands and 1 to 3 mile visibility in any showers or thunderstorms. I'm meteorologist David Morin, MVY Weather.
2: Right now it's 71 degrees in Newport, 72 in Falmouth, 72 in Hyannis, 71 on Nantucket, and 72 degrees on Martha's Vineyard in Edgartown. I'm Joe Stickles for MVY Radio News. 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

0: MVY. Wow, Peter. Peter Halperin. The Vineyard's own Peter Halperin, the host of Woodstove Studios, presents on Sunday nights at 7 o'clock here on MVY Radio. Wow. The song is called Here Now. He performed that song for us in the studio a couple of weeks ago to a small and very appreciative audience. We were wowed then. And the production on the song makes it even more wow somehow. Peter Halperin, wow. The Waifs, How Many Miles, from their album Sun, Dirt, Water back in 08. And Betty LaVette's incredible spin on Bob Dylan's Political World from the album she did in 2018 called Things Have Changed, which was her tribute to Bob Dylan, all Bob Dylan tracks, an album worth checking out. And Peter Halperin, worth checking out, my goodness. Peter Halperin is the host of Woodstove Studios Presents. He has this wonderful studio in his own backyard, and it is, you know, it may be in his backyard, but it is a professional studio. It's no joke. And he does this weekly program here on MVY Radio every Sunday. You can join Peter Halperin as he brings you music and conversations that he's recorded live here on Martha's Vineyard in his own Woodstove Studios. It's a recording and performance space in West Tisbury. And he's been hosting monthly shows for an intimate in-studio audience, and he is bringing those recorded conversations and performances to the airwaves Sunday nights at 7 o'clock here on MVY. So the latest was this past Sunday, and if you missed the show, check it out. 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The latest episode, Peter Halperin and Eric Baer had a conversation and a performance. The show is made possible by South Mountain Company. Woodstove Studios Presents, Sundays at 7 o'clock. And out in the real world, in the 3D, Peter Halperin is part of our summer concert series, and he'll perform on the 28th, that's this coming week, Tuesday the 28th, at the Winnetou Oceanside Resort in Katama at 6 p.m. for free. And for our Cape Side listeners, Peter Halperin will be performing on Wednesday the 29th at 6 p.m. for free. So there you go, Peter Halperin, not to be missed, the new single called Here Now. We've got the news with Joe Stickles and our business report at 6:30, and on deck, our morning toast.
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0: A look at the Cape and Islands forecast and then the morning toast with Laurel Reddington. Forecast a little wet right now, showers currently, and possibly a scattered thunderstorm. Lots of clouds, breezy, the high 81. Showers, that means Paisley will be hiding behind the chair at home. Anyway, showers possible tonight, the low 63. Tomorrow, let's see, an early shower is possible on Wednesday, then mostly sunny skies, the high 79. Friday, sunny, 81, the high. And very nice on Saturday as well, with temperatures in the upper 70s. At the moment, let's see, our temperatures are in, sorry, hold please, I'll be right with you. Temperatures in the low 70s, 71 degrees in Oak Bluffs.
3: It's time for the morning toast. I'm Laurel. Today's toast is to good news and good times. There really is so much good news out there. We just hear so much bad that it feels like there's more to be outraged about than there is progress being made and fences being mended. It's okay to take a day to fill ourselves up with good things, signs of life and harmony, so we know that the energy we put forth because of the things we won't stand for is working, little by little. It's too easy to give up or say nothing is helping, become despondent or cynical to the point of letting apathy and pessimism set in. But we can be the change we want to see in the world by smiling into things. And yes, leaning into them a little harder when we need to. But we don't have to be sad, sullen, and let only the bad news in all the time. Here's to letting some good news in, too. Optimism is choosing to see through the challenges, knowing there's always something good. Here's a song to set our rhythm right for the day, from Dave Baby Cortez on MBY Radio.

0: NVY Parisian club DJ Ludovic Navarre, who goes by Saint Germain. The song Sure Thing, going back 26 years to his fantastic album, one I listened to on repeat, called Tourist. And we had Dave Baby Cortez on The Morning Toast. It's Amy Vanneman. It is 6:31. That means the NVY Radio News and our business report with Joe Stickles after this.
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3: Good morning, everyone. I'm Joe Stickles, and it's now time for MVY Radio News. In local news, a Goldman Sachs executive who illegally chopped down nearly 20 trees at his Katama compound must still comply with a town order to restore them, the Massachusetts Department of Environmental Protection ruled earlier this month. The Vineyard Gazette reports that the state agency weighed in on the issue on July 8th after homeowners John and Amanda Waldron asked the DEP to issue a superseding order on their application to revegetate their $31.6 million Bayside South property on Katama Bay. The dispute kicked off in October of 2025, when the Edgartown Conservation Commission determined that the Waldrons had removed cedar and oak trees that the commission had specifically ordered to stay at the property when the Waldrons built the 15,000-square-foot home in 2022. The sale of a Martha's Vineyard home associated with beleaguered whiskey brand Uncle Nearest could be on the rocks as litigation around the company's debt continues. According to the Vineyard Gazette, Uncle Nearest was hit with a lawsuit from its creditors last year and then later was put into receivership as a Tennessee federal court attempts to work through the dispute. In June, the receiver granted gained approval from the court to sell the home along Edgartown-West Tisbury Road in Edgartown for $2.5 million to cover some of the debt. Vaughn Weaver, the founder of Uncle Nearest, and her husband Keith objected to the sale and earlier this month asked the court to halt the process. With all motions and other legal filings flying back and forth, the original home buyer has dropped out, according to court documents, and a second potential buyer will not close on the property until the Weaver's motion is resolved. In national and international news, the U.S. military has confirmed that a third service member is believed to be dead in Friday's attack on a base in Jordan and identified them as 28-year-old Sergeant Angel S. Rampersad of New York. The confirmation brings the death toll to 18 U.S. service members killed since the war began. The U.S. military has also identified a soldier killed while disarming an Iranian drone in Iraq as Sergeant Michael Emmanuel Swinton from North Carolina. The military said Tuesday that Swinton will receive a Bronze Star, Purple Heart, and Combat Action Badge and be promoted to Staff Sergeant. U.S. Representative Andy Biggs has won the Republican nomination for Arizona governor. Biggs is a fierce ally of President Donald Trump and former head of the House Freedom Caucus. He will take on Democratic Governor Katie Hobbs in the fall. Biggs was endorsed by Trump and aims to unite the party. Both parties had contested primaries Tuesday for the 1st Congressional District, a battleground for congressional control. Former Arizona Cardinals kicker Jay Feely was endorsed by Trump and won the Republican primary. The Democratic Party backed Marlene Gallen Woods in her contest against Amish Shah. In sports news, Tuesday's game between the Orioles and the Red Sox was postponed because of rain, delaying Boston's pursuit of a franchise record tying 15th straight victory. The teams will play a doubleheader today, with games scheduled for 1:35 p.m. and 7:10 p.m. Boston rallied for a 6-5 victory over Baltimore in the series opener on Monday night, its 14th consecutive victory. The longest winning streak in Red Sox history was a 15-game run in 1946. Rain started about 3 hours before the scheduled first pitch on Tuesday, and the game was called about 90 minutes later. The countdown is over. NFL training camp has arrived. Bryce Young and the defending NFC South champions Carolina Panthers report today. So do the Arizona Cardinals, led by rookie head coach Mike LaFleur. The teams will meet in the Hall of Fame game that kicks off the preseason on August 6th. The reigning Super Bowl champion Seattle Seahawks and the New England Patriots open camp on Friday. They'll face off in a Super Bowl rematch that starts the regular season on September 9th. Many teams have plenty of questions to answer before week one. It's a long road to Los Angeles, which hosts Super Bowl 61 on February 14th. In the business report, on Wall Street on Tuesday, the Dow gained less than 1% to 52,224. The NASDAQ added 1% to 25,837. And the S&P 500 index gained less than 1% to 7509. The Steamship Authority is reporting choppy seas today, and boats between Woods Hole and Martha's Vineyard are running on time. Boats between Hyannis and Nantucket are also running on time. Right now, there are no standbys in Hyannis and 4 trucks in standby on Nantucket. Taking a look at our forecast for this week, today, showers will end early with scattered thunderstorms possible. Lots of clouds. It'll be breezy today with a high of 81 degrees. We do have a small craft advisory in effect until 8 p.m. tonight. Also a high surf advisory in effect until 8 p.m. tomorrow night. Tonight, we can expect showers with a low of 63 degrees. Tomorrow, an early shower is possible, followed by mostly sunny skies with temperatures in the high 70s. Friday looks nice. It'll be sunny with a high of 81 degrees. And Saturday, mostly sunny with temperatures in the high 70s. Right now, it's 71 degrees at Newport. 72 in Falmouth, 72 in Hyannis, 71 on Nantucket, and 72 degrees on Martha's Vineyard in Menemsha. I'm Joe Stickles for MVY Radio News. 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
1: 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And also from Paula from Falmouth, Tony and Wanda from Oak Bluffs, Paul and Nora of South Yarmouth, Scott and Melinda from Rochester, New York, and Adam from South Middleborough.

0: MVY Radio. That's Monrovia, or John J. Lowe in Offstage. She was born in Monrovia, Liberia, but was adopted at the age of 7 by an American family and spent his early years in Florida, then Montana, the Bahamas for a little while, and ultimately Tennessee. And it was in Chattanooga that he was first exposed to folk music. So he started exploring his interest in music, picking up the ukulele first and then the guitar and other instruments, and then has incorporated sounds from Liberia, which is where he was born, and he calls his sound Afro-Appalachian, the song Heavy Foot from his album Bloodline. And U2, When I Look at the World, going back to the turn of the century, and their album, All That You Can't Leave Behind.
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0: 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Coming up at 7:20 with the morning movie quote made possible by the Martha's Vineyard Film Society, who provide our prize, a pair of tickets to the Martha's Vineyard Film Center. And as always, we thank the Academy, Falmouth Academy, for supporting our morning movie quote coming up at 7:20. The news at 7 right here, the Felice Brothers on MVY.

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1: 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And Scuba Steve from Buzzards Bay.
2: Good morning, everyone. I'm Joe Stickles, and it's now time for MVY Radio News. In local news, a person broke into the Green Room in Vineyard Haven over the weekend and pocketed thousands of dollars worth of merchandise, according to the owner and police. On Sunday morning, police received a report of a broken shop window and missing merchandise, including several pairs of sunglasses, said Tisbury Police Chief Christopher Habacost. Security camera footage shows what police believe to be a male suspect breaking into the shop and making off with the stolen items. According to Chief Habacost, the break-in is believed to have happened either late Saturday night or in the early hours of Sunday. The store was unoccupied at the time, and the suspect entered through the window he broke. Green Room owner Elaine Barst told the Vineyard Gazette that the suspect stole about $10,000 worth of merchandise. Chief Habacost said the investigation is ongoing, and the department turned to the public in hopes of getting a tip about the burglar. The identity of the suspect, who appeared to be wearing a disguise, is unknown. A Goldman Sachs executive who illegally chopped down nearly 20 trees at his Katama compound must still comply with the town order to restore them, the Massachusetts Department of Environmental Protection ruled earlier this month. The Vineyard Gazette reports that the state agency weighed in on the issue on July 8th, after homeowners John and Amanda Waldron asked the DEP to issue a superseding order on their application to revegetate their $31.6 million Bayside South property on Katama Bay. The dispute kicked off in October of 2025 when the Edgartown Conservation Commission determined the Waldrons had removed cedar and oak trees that the commission had specifically ordered to stay at the property when the Waldrons built the 15,000-square-foot home in 2022. In national and international news, Defense Secretary Pete Hegseth said the U.S. war against Iran has cost $37.5 billion so far. Hegseth faced fiery questions and protests over the U.S. war against Iran at a Senate hearing Tuesday. Hegseth and other officials appeared as Republicans pushed a $95 billion budget package to fund the military, along with aid to farmers and voting law changes that are top White House priorities. Their appearance came after it was announced that three more American service members had died in the conflict, bringing the death toll to 17. The Pentagon also disclosed that more than 100 have been injured since early July. Nicolas Maduro will return to a New York courtroom as his lawyers continue their objections to the U.S. military action that snatched Venezuela's president from power. Maduro is now being held in a Brooklyn jail while being prosecuted on drug trafficking charges. A pretrial hearing is scheduled today before Judge Alvin K. Hellerstein. Maduro and his wife have pleaded not guilty to charges that they sided with drug dealers and a multi-decade scheme to ship large quantities of drugs to the U.S. Maduro says that he was kidnapped by the U.S. government and remains his country's constitutional president. No trial date has been set. In sports news, Tuesday's game between the Orioles and the Red Sox was postponed because of rain, delaying Boston's pursuit of a franchise record-tying 15th straight victory. The teams will play a doubleheader today, with games scheduled for 1:35 p.m. and 7:10 p.m. Boston rallied for a 6-5 victory over Baltimore in the series opener on Monday night, its 14th consecutive victory. The longest winning streak in Red Sox history was a 15-game run back in 1946. Rain started about 3 hours before the scheduled first pitch on Tuesday, and the game was called about 90 minutes later. ESPN is undergoing a significant round of layoffs for the first time in 3 years after taking over NFL Network in April. Chairman Jimmy Pitaro said in a memo to employees Tuesday morning, obtained by the Associated Press, that most moves are the result of ESPN's acquisition of NFL Network and other league digital assets last year. While most of the layoffs affect production and behind-the-scenes personnel, some on-air talent were affected, including ESPN's Ryan Clark and Carl Ravitch, as well as NFL Network's Tom Pelissero. The Steamship Authority's reservations-only policy is in effect all day today for boats traveling between Woods Hole and Martha's Vineyard. There are no standby lines for vehicles, but you may attempt to book a reservation for a vehicle as late as 1 hour before departure time. Island residents with last-minute travel needs can use the Blue Line in the preferred and excursion programs. The Steamship Authority is reporting choppy seas today, and boats between Woods Hole and Martha's Vineyard are running on time. Boats between Hyannis and Nantucket are also running on time. Right now, there are no standbys in Hyannis and four trucks in standby on Nantucket. Now let's take a look at our forecast.
3: High surf advisory until 8 p.m. on Thursday. Morning showers are possible today, then more clouds than sun with a chance of afternoon showers and thunderstorms. 78 to 83 is the high. Then tonight, we could see more showers and thunderstorms, otherwise partly to mostly cloudy, low 63 to 68. A lingering shower is possible Thursday morning, otherwise partly to mostly sunny, 75 to 80, and mostly sunny with a high near 80 for Friday. We've got a small craft advisory until 8 p.m. this evening. Winds will be from the southwest at 25 to 30 knots, then diminishing to 20 to 25 knots in the afternoon. We'll see 4 to 6 foot seas or 7 to 10 foot seas south of the islands and 1 to 3 mile visibility in any showers or thunderstorms. I'm meteorologist David Morin, MVY Weather.
2: Right now it's 71 degrees at Newport, 72 in Falmouth, 72 in Hyannis, 71 on Nantucket, and 72 degrees on Martha's Vineyard in Tisbury. I'm Joe Stickles for MVY Radio News. 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

0: WTY Radio. The song sneaks up on you, doesn't it? Tiff Merritt's new album is called Sugar, and that's someone to watch the band with. A conspiracy from Black Crowes going back to the year 1994 and their album Amorica, and Angel Dance from Robert Plant and the Band of Joy back in 2010. Well, it's Amy Vanneman here with you. And if you haven't signed up for the MVY Radio online newsletter, it's a good thing because it's short and sweet. 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Joe Stickles will have the MVY Radio news for us at 7:30, and we'll check the forecast and do our morning movie quote after this.
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0: Forecast is calling for showers and scattered thunderstorms even. Lots of clouds through and wind through the day today. Breezy, the high 81. Showers again possible tonight. The low overnight around 63. For tomorrow, Thursday, an early shower is possible, followed by mostly sunny skies. The high 79 degrees on Thursday, sunny and a high of 81. Friday, Saturday, mostly sunny, temperatures in the upper 70s. For mariners, there is a small craft advisory currently in effect and remaining in effect until around 8 o'clock this evening. Right now, temperatures across the Cape and Islands in the low 70s. It is 71 degrees in Aquinnah.
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0: All right, 508-693-4994. That's 508-693-4994 is the number to call. If you know the title of this film, released 6 years ago, it's a feature-length documentary film.
3: They agree over hundreds of miles to blossom simultaneously. The mother tree connects with the young one and nourishes it as well. You could truly say nurses it. Trees are not lumber production machines. We're talking about feeling beings.
0: 508-693-4994. What's the title? It's the MVY Radio Morning Movie Quote, a feature-length documentary.

0: MVY, the Talking Heads, going back to the year 1985, and Little Creatures, the album that Stay Up Late, talking about human babies. It's fun to tease your sister's kid. I don't know. I wouldn't know, but I mean, I've heard. At any rate, we played the MVY Radio Morning Movie quote, and here is the quote I played.
1: They agree over hundreds of miles to blossom simultaneously. The mother tree connects with the young one and nourishes it as well. You could truly say, nurses it. Trees are not lumber production machines. We're talking about feeling beings.
0: Scott and Cindy in Coble's Skill in upstate New York called. They knew the answer. Martha in Wellfleet was the first to call in. She knew that that was the hidden life of trees. A walk in the woods will never be the same after you've seen the documentary film or read the book, The Hidden Life of Trees. The book and the film are just beautiful and magical and important. Important knowledge, honoring life rather than power. So, The Hidden Life of Trees, the answer to today's MVY Radio Morning Movie Quote, the feature-length documentary released in 2020. Martha generally can't use the tickets, but she gets the credit, the bragging rights for being the first to call in with the correct answer. We thank the Martha's Vineyard Film Society for providing our potential prize, a pair of tickets to the Martha's Vineyard Film Center, the state-of-the-art theater located at the Tisbury Marketplace in Vineyard Haven. That's what you get when you know your movies and are first to call in with the correct title. We also thank the Academy, Falmouth Academy, for supporting the MVY Radio Morning Movie Quote. We'll do it again tomorrow. Our news is after this.
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3: Good morning, everyone. I'm Joe Stickles, and it's now time for MVY Radio News. In local news, the sale of a Martha's Vineyard home associated with beleaguered whiskey brand Uncle Nearest could be on the rocks as litigation around the company's debt continues. According to the Vineyard Gazette, Uncle Nearest was hit with a lawsuit from its creditors last year, and then later was put into receivership as a Tennessee federal court attempts to work through the dispute. In June, the receiver gained approval from the court to sell the home along Edgartown West Tisbury Road in Edgartown for $2.5 million to cover some of the debt. Fawn Weaver, the founder of Uncle Nearest, and her husband Keith objected to the sale and earlier this month asked the court to halt the process. With all motions and other legal filings flying back and forth, the original home buyer has dropped out, according to court documents, and a second potential buyer will not close on the property until the Weaver's motion is resolved. On Saturday, Martha's Vineyard held its inaugural Swim Across America event, a charity swim that raises money for cancer treatment and research. Organized by Leah Thompson and Zoe Treitman, both rising seniors at the Martha's Vineyard Regional High School, the event raised a total of $342,000 that will be donated to the Martha's Vineyard Hospital's Cancer Center. According to the Vineyard Gazette, over 160 Islanders participated in the event, with many more cheering them on from the sand. In national and international news, New York Mayor Zoran Mamdani says that the city will not be able to arrest Israel's Benjamin Netanyahu under a warrant issued by the world's top war crimes court. Mamdani said instead that the federal government should make the arrest. He had told the New York Times earlier this month that he and the city's legal department were discussing arresting Netanyahu if he comes to New York City for the UN General Assembly in September. Mamdani had said throughout his mayoral election campaign last year that he would seek to order the city's police to arrest Netanyahu. The Israeli ambassador to the UN responded by telling the mayor enough. President Donald Trump has approved an agreement with Saudi Arabia that could potentially provide the kingdom with uranium enrichment capability for its civilian nuclear program. That's according to two people familiar with the matter who confirmed the agreement with the Associated Press. The deal is expected to last 30 years and is also expected to involve U.S. firms in developing the program. The deal could also allow for the building of a uranium enrichment facility in Saudi Arabia following a joint U.S.-Saudi study. The people, who were not authorized to comment publicly about the yet-to-be-formalized announced decision, said the agreement is expected to be announced publicly as early as today. In sports news, Tuesday's game between the Orioles and the Red Sox was postponed because of rain, delaying Boston's pursuit of a franchise record-tying 15th straight victory. The teams will play a doubleheader today, with games scheduled for 1:35 and 7:10. Boston rallied for a 6-5 victory over Baltimore in the series opener on Monday night, its 14th consecutive victory. The longest winning streak in Red Sox history was a 15-game run in 1946. Rain started about 3 hours before the scheduled first pitch on Tuesday, and the game was called about 90 minutes later. Baseball players have proposed expanding eligibility for the amateur draft rather than decreasing it, maintaining 20 rounds of selections, and moving it back to June. It's another signal the sport is heading to a labor confrontation this offseason. The union proposed allowing college sophomores to be eligible for the draft, along with those finishing their junior years. That's a group eligible under the current rules, along with high school seniors. Players proposed moving the draft back to June, when it was held through 2020. They asked that draft slot values continue to be increased at the same percentage as industry revenue through 2027. The Steamship Authority's reservations-only policy is in effect all day today for boats traveling between Woods Hole and Martha's Vineyard. There are no standby lines for vehicles, but you may attempt to book a reservation for a vehicle as late as 1 hour before departure time. Island residents with last-minute travel needs can use the Blue Line in the preferred and excursion programs. The Steamship Authority is reporting choppy seas today, and boats between Woods Hole and Martha's Vineyard are running on time. Boats between Hyannis and Nantucket are also running on time. Right now, there are no standbys in Hyannis, and four trucks in standby on Nantucket. Taking a look at our forecast for this week, today showers will end early with scattered thunderstorms possible. Lots of clouds today. It'll be breezy with a high of 81 degrees. Now, we do have a small craft advisory in effect until 8 p.m. tonight, and also a high surf advisory in effect until 8 p.m. tomorrow night. Tonight, showers are possible with a low of 63 degrees. Tomorrow, an early shower is possible, followed by mostly sunny skies with a high of 79 degrees. For Friday, sunny skies with temperatures in the low 80s. And then for Saturday, mostly sunny skies with a high of 78 degrees. Right now, it is 71 degrees in Newport, 72 in Belmouth, 72 in Hyannis, 71 on Nantucket, and 72 degrees on Martha's Vineyard on Chappaquiddick. I'm Joe Stickles for MVY Radio News. 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

0: MBY Radio, New York City-based Maya Hawke, daughter of Ethan Hawke and Uma Thurman, and actress and musician. Her latest album is called Maitreya Corso, and the song there is called Green Dragon. The Beatles, Sgt. Pepper's Lonely Hearts Club Band, got cut off rudely. Gonna have to fix that. And a song that Sir Paul McCartney could probably appreciate because it's got a great bass line, the song Floating Parade by Michael Kiwanuka from his album, his most recent, called Small Changes. He got married, had a couple kids, moved to Southampton from London. Yeah, few small changes. I like most of the major ones. We've got our beach and boating forecast coming up momentarily. There's a lot going on. And so that's why we have the mobile app. If you are moving about and don't want to be interrupted in your listening experience, our free mobile app is how to do that, which is made possible free to you by Cape Symphony, Martha's Vineyard Bank, Highline Cruises, South Shore Music Circus, Gadgets Made Easy, CoBuzz Streaming, and the download platform CoBuzz, and Cape Cod Melody Tent. 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It is the fastest growing way that people are listening to MBY Radio. 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We've got the news at 8 with Joe Stickles and our beach and boating forecast after this.
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1: Today is not going to be a great day to go to the beaches of Cape Cod and the islands. We could see a morning shower, then we'll see more clouds than sun. We could also see the return of some afternoon showers and thunderstorms. The high is going to be 78 to 83. We've also got a high surf advisory until 8 p.m. on Thursday. We've got a moderate UV index. Water temperatures are going to be in the mid to upper 70s, and we've got a moderate risk of rip currents. We also have a small craft advisory until 8 p.m. this evening. Winds are going to be from the southwest at 25 to 30 knots, then diminishing to 20 to 25 knots in the afternoon. We'll see 4 to 6 foot seas or 7 to 10 foot seas south of the islands, and visibility will be 1 to 3 miles in any showers or thunderstorms. I'm meteorologist David Morin, MVY Weather.

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2: Good morning, everyone. I'm Joe Stickles, and it's now time for MVY Radio News. In local news, a person broke into the Green Room in Vineyard Haven over the weekend and pocketed thousands of dollars worth of merchandise, according to the owner and police. On Sunday morning, police received a report of a broken shop window and missing merchandise, including several pairs of sunglasses, said Tisbury Police Chief Christopher Habacost. Security camera footage shows what police believe to be a male suspect breaking into the shop and making off with the stolen items. According to Chief Habacost, the break-in is believed to have happened either late Saturday night or in the early hours of Sunday. The store was unoccupied at the time, and the suspect entered through the window that he broke. Green Room owner Elaine Barsh told the Vineyard Gazette that the suspect stole about $10,000 worth of merchandise. Chief Habacost said the investigation is ongoing, and the department turned to the public in hopes of getting a tip about the burglar. The identity of the suspect, who appeared to be wearing a disguise, is unknown. A Goldman Sachs executive who illegally chopped down nearly 20 trees at his Katama compound must still comply with a town order to restore them, the Massachusetts Department of Environmental Protection ruled earlier this month. The Vineyard Gazette reports that the state agency weighed in on the issue on July 8th, after homeowners John and Amanda Waldron asked the DEP to issue a superseding order on their application to revegetate their $31.6 million Bayside South property on Katama Bay. The dispute kicked off in October 2025 when the Edgartown Conservation Commission determined that the Waldrons had removed cedar and oak trees that the commission had specifically ordered to stay at the property when the Waldrons built the 15,000-square-foot home in 2022. In national and international news, the U.S. military says that it's completed the 11th night of strikes on Iran as attacks across the Middle East overshadow diplomatic efforts to salvage an interim ceasefire deal that has collapsed. U.S. Central Command said the targets of the strikes into this morning included aircraft hangars and drone storage sites. The barrage came after President Donald Trump telegraphed that strikes would be intensifying. Before the strikes, Iran's interior minister visited Pakistan, a key mediator in the conflict. But it was unclear what new arrangement might be reached to end the war, which has become a battle for control over the Strait of Hormuz. Trump said the U.S. had no interest in talks. The House has moved to head off a potential government shutdown before this fall's critical midterm elections. Republicans on Tuesday muscled through a bill to fund the federal government through December 4th. The deadline for action is more than 2 months away, but House GOP leaders are not leaving to chance a possible shutdown, souring the mood of voters shortly before they go to the polls. Republicans said work on annual spending bills would continue, but that funding the government temporarily would help lawmakers avoid a repeat of the past year when the country experienced two government shutdowns of record length. Democrats overwhelmingly opposed the measure, saying Republicans took a go-it-alone approach. In sports news, Tuesday's game between the Orioles and the Red Sox was postponed because of rain, delaying Boston's pursuit of a franchise record-tying 15th straight victory. The teams will play a doubleheader today, with games scheduled for 1:35 and 7:10. Boston rallied for a 6-5 victory over Baltimore in the series opener on Monday night, its 14th consecutive victory. The longest winning streak in Red Sox history was a 15-game run in 1946. Rain started about 3 hours before the scheduled first pitch on Tuesday, and the game was called about 90 minutes later. Some of the Southeastern Conference's longest rivalries are on hiatus. The league is introducing a 9-game conference slate in an attempt to boost strength of schedule, for what is now a playoff system that has a committee awarding 7 at-large spots in the 12-team field. It means no Tennessee-Florida matchup for the first time in 37 years. LSU-Alabama is on the way out, and Florida-LSU and Georgia-Tennessee are gone too. Under the new system, in place through 2029, each school will play 3 annual foes. It's the price of progress in the SEC, which has grown from 10 teams in the old days to 16 now. The Steamship Authority's reservations-only policy is in effect all day today for boats traveling between Woods Hole and Martha's Vineyard. There are no standby lines for vehicles, but you may attempt to book a reservation for a vehicle as late as 1 hour before departure time. Island residents with last-minute travel needs can use the Blue Line in the preferred and excursion programs. The Steamship Authority is reporting choppy seas today, and boats between Woods Hole and Martha's Vineyard are running on time. Boats between Hyannis and Nantucket are also running on time. Right now, there are no standbys in Hyannis and 4 trucks in standby on Nantucket. Now let's take a look at our forecast.
3: High surf advisory until 8 p.m. on Thursday. Morning showers are possible today, then more clouds than sun with a chance of afternoon showers and thunderstorms. 78 to 83 is the high. Then tonight we could see more showers and thunderstorms, otherwise partly to mostly cloudy, low 63 to 68. A lingering shower is possible Thursday morning, otherwise partly to mostly sunny, 75 to 80, and mostly sunny with a high near 80 for Friday. We've got a small craft advisory until 8 p.m. this evening. Winds will be from the southwest at 25 to 30 knots, then diminishing to 20 to 25 knots in the afternoon. We'll see 4 to 6 foot seas or 7 to 10 foot seas south of the islands and 1 to 3 mile visibility in any showers or thunderstorms. I'm meteorologist David Morin, MVY Weather.
2: Right now, it's 72 degrees in Newport, 73 in Falmouth, 73 in Hyannis, 72 on Nantucket, and 72 degrees on Martha's Vineyard in Chilmark. 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
1: 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By July, they're blooming all across Martha's Vineyard and adding a little extra color wherever you go. 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

0: MVY Radio. From Boys Talking, the album Will Daly released this year, That's Sometimes the Night, a very cinematic soundtrack-sounding tune. The Ducks, Out of the Rain, playing in the band, and Roomful of Blues singing That's a Pretty Good Love from Hook, Line, and Sinker, the album they did in 2011. So it's Amy Vanneman. We'll have a set of live acoustic and cover tunes momentarily. Wanted to let you know that coming up in early August, there's a family dance party at the Tabernacle. The Cottagers and us, MVY Radio, are inviting everybody to a free family dance party at the Tabernacle in Oak Bluffs, Thursday, August 6th, which will be here momentarily, today being the 22nd of July. One of the most widely, one of the most sort of historic and well-known historical markers, places on the island is the Tabernacle, and that's where it's happening, at the Martha's Vineyard Camp Meeting Association grounds. DJ Smooth is bringing his dance grooves for the whole family from 6 to 8 p.m. on Thursday, August 6th. So you can join us then for this free family dance party made possible by the Martha's Vineyard Camp Meeting Association, the Cottagers, and MVY Radio.
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0: Looking at the Cape and Islands forecast, it is currently sort of dripping. There's a very light rain here in West Tisbury and on the vineyard. We are going to be looking at possibly a thunderstorm, lots of clouds through the middle of the day, breezy, the high 81, and showers possible tonight, the low 63. For Thursday, an early shower still possible, followed by a mostly sunny day tomorrow, temperatures in the upper 70s. Friday, sunny, 81, and Saturday, mostly sunny, the high around 78. There is currently a small craft advisory in effect, mariners remaining in effect until 8 o'clock this evening. 72 degrees and cloudy in Osterville. Our set of live acoustic and cover tunes made possible with support weekday mornings by Cape Symphony. Couple songs, a few songs even, starting here with a track from Lake Street Dives. First an EP and then the full length. They did it in two EPs and made it one full length album from the album of covers called Fun Machine. This is Lake Street Dive, Automatic on MVY.

0: MBY. I'm sorry, what's her name again? Springsteen, covering the classic by Chuck Berry, the song Carol, live at the Roxy in Hollyweird, California. I think you should know, live St. Paul and the Broken Bones, live at Southern Groove, and Lake Street Dive's version of the Pointer Sisters' Automatic from Lake Street Dive's Fun Machine, the sequel in 2022. They had done the first part of just Fun Machine back in 2012. So it's Amy Vanneman here with you. Have I mentioned we're having a dance party? We are. We're having a dance party at the Tabernacle. Thursday, the 6th of August, from 6 to 8 p.m., you can join us as we spin around the dance floor, and hopefully you'll take a spin with us. It's a free family dance party made possible by the Martha's Vineyard Camp Meeting Association, where the Tabernacle is located. It's also made possible by the Cottagers and us, MVY Radio. Put it on your calendar, August 6th at 6 p.m. from 6 to 8. 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
0: Our set of live acoustic cover tunes brought to us by Cape Symphony this morning, so we thank Cape Symphony. Allison Hammond will have a whole separate set of live acoustic and cover tunes made possible with support from Agway of Cape Cod around 5:20 this afternoon. Actually, Cape Symphony is, Agway of Cape Cod presenting our afternoon set with Allison Hammond. Looking at our forecast, it is wet. That's it. Showers. Lots of clouds through the middle of the day today in breezy conditions, the high 81, and more showers possible tonight, the low 63. An early shower is possible also for Thursday tomorrow, followed by mostly sunny skies, the high 79. Sunshine for Friday, the high 81. A mostly sunny day for Saturday, temperatures in the upper 70s. And for mariners, there is a small craft advisory in effect currently and remaining in effect until around 8 o'clock this evening. Joe Stickles will bring us the MVY Radio News coming up at the top of the 9 o'clock hour. It is 75 degrees and mostly cloudy here on State Road in West Tisbury. In this set, I have one of my favorite all-time songs, like period. It's a Bruce Cockburn track. You may recognize it from his 1989 album, Big Circumstance. And we start here with a train song. There's so many train songs. Some of them are directly about trains. Others are, you know, just sound like a train. Here's Delta Spirit from their Ode to Sunshine on MVY.

ancient court coexistence hacked by parasitic greedhead scam. From Sarawak to Amazonas, Costa Rica to mangy BC hills, Cortez.

0: MVY. Question is, what is that thing? The Thing from Pokey LaFarge and his new album called Rent Money. He was born in Illinois, and his mom called him Pokey because, you know, she was constantly trying to get him to hurry up. And it kind of stuck. He, after high school, decided to move to the West Coast. He hitchhiked there, influenced by, you know, Jack Kerouac and John Steinbeck and their stories. So he hitchhiked to the West Coast to busk on the streets and eventually settled back in St. Louis, Missouri, Pokey LaFarge, where he decided to immerse himself in that music that happened between wars, like between World War II and the Korean War, that era. And he doesn't like to call the sound of his music retro. He'd rather call it American music that never dies. Pokey LaFarge, The Thing, from the latest album by Pokey, Rent Money. And if you want to catch Pokey LaFarge live, we are bringing him to Falmouth. That's right. MVY Radio and Cape Symphony present Pokey LaFarge on Sunday, August 30th. You can join us in the Herman Theater and the Simon Center for the Arts in Falmouth at Falmouth Academy for a special solo matinee performance with Pokey LaFarge. 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We had Bruce Cockburn, Canadian singer-songwriter Bruce Cockburn, from his album Big Circumstance. If a tree falls in the forest, does anybody hear? And from Delta Spirit's Ode to Sunshine, we heard Trash Can.
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1: 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From striped bass and bluefish to fluke and bonito, the waters are full of summer favorites. 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
2: Good morning, everyone. I'm Joe Stickles, and it's now time for MVY Radio News. In local news, the sale of a Martha's Vineyard home associated with beleaguered whiskey brand Uncle Nearest could be on the rocks, as litigation around the company's debt continues. According to the Vineyard Gazette, Uncle Nearest was hit with a lawsuit from its creditors last year, and then later was put into receivership as a Tennessee federal court attempts to work through the dispute. In June, the receiver gained approval from the court to sell the home along Edgartown-West Tisbury Road in Edgartown for $2.5 million to cover some of the debt. Fawn Weaver, the founder of Uncle Nearest, and her husband Keith objected to the sale, and earlier this month asked the court to halt the process. With all motions and other legal filings flying back and forth, the original home buyer has dropped out, according to court documents, and a second potential buyer will not close on the property until the Weaver's motion is resolved. On Saturday, Martha's Vineyard held its inaugural Swim Across America event, a charity swim that raises money for cancer treatment and research. Organized by Leah Thompson and Zoe Treitman, both rising seniors at the Martha's Vineyard Regional High School, the event raised a total of $342,000 that will be donated to the Martha's Vineyard Hospital's Cancer Center. According to the Vineyard Gazette, over 160 Islanders participated in the event, with many more cheering them on from the sand. In national and international news, Defense Secretary Pete Hegseth said that the U.S. war against Iran has cost $37.5 billion so far. Hegseth faced fiery questions and protests over the U.S. war against Iran at a Senate hearing Tuesday. Hegseth and other officials appeared as Republicans pushed a $95 billion budget package to fund the military, along with aid to farmers and voting law changes that are top White House priorities. Their appearance came after it was announced that three more American service members had died in the conflict, bringing the death toll to 17. The Pentagon also disclosed that more than 100 have been injured since early July. Nicolas Maduro will return to a New York courtroom as his lawyers continue their objections to the U.S. military action that snatched Venezuela's president from power. Maduro is now being held in a Brooklyn jail while being prosecuted on drug trafficking charges. A pretrial hearing is scheduled today before Judge Alvin K. Hellerstein. Maduro and his wife have pleaded not guilty to charges that they sided with drug dealers and a multi-decade scheme to ship large quantities of drugs to the U.S. Maduro says that he was kidnapped by the U.S. government and remains his country's constitutional president. No trial date has been set. In sports news, Tuesday's game between the Orioles and the Red Sox was postponed because of rain, delaying Boston's pursuit of a franchise record-tying 15th straight victory. The teams will play a doubleheader today, with games scheduled for 1:35 and 7:10. Boston rallied for a 6-5 victory over Baltimore in the series opener on Monday night, its 14th consecutive victory. The longest winning streak in Red Sox history was a 15-game run in 1946. Rain started about 3 hours before the scheduled first pitch on Tuesday, and the game was called about 90 minutes later. ESPN is undergoing a significant round of layoffs for the first time in 3 years after taking over NFL Network in April. Chairman Jimmy Pitaro said in a memo to employees Tuesday morning, obtained by the Associated Press, that most moves are the results of ESPN's acquisition of NFL Network and other league digital assets last year. While most of the layoffs affect production and behind-the-scenes personnel, some on-air talent were affected, including ESPN's Ryan Clark and Carl Ravich, as well as NFL Network's Tom Pelissero. The Steamship Authority's reservations-only policy is in effect all day today for boats traveling between Woods Hole and Martha's Vineyard. There are no standby lines for vehicles, but you may attempt to book a reservation for a vehicle as late as 1 hour before departure time. Island residents with last-minute travel needs can use the Blue Line in the preferred and excursion programs. The Steamship Authority is reporting choppy seas today, and boats between Woods Hole and Martha's Vineyard are running on time. Boats between Hyannis and Nantucket are also running on time. Right now, there's one car in standby in Hyannis, and two cars and four trucks in standby on Nantucket. Now let's take a look at our forecast.
3: High surf advisory until 8 p.m. on Thursday. Morning showers are possible today, then more clouds than sun with a chance of afternoon showers and thunderstorms, 78 to 83 is the high. Then tonight we could see more showers and thunderstorms, otherwise partly to mostly cloudy, low 63 to 68. A lingering shower is possible Thursday morning, otherwise partly to mostly sunny, 75 to 80, and mostly sunny with a high near 80 for Friday. We've got a small craft advisory until 8 p.m. this evening. Winds will be from the southwest at 25 to 30 knots, then diminishing to 20 to 25 knots in the afternoon. We'll see 4 to 6 foot seas or 7 to 10 foot seas south of the islands and 1 to 3 mile visibility in any showers or thunderstorms. I'm meteorologist David Morin, MVY Weather.
2: Right now it's 73 degrees in Newport, 73 in Falmouth, 73 in Hyannis, 72 on Nantucket, and 72 degrees on Martha's Vineyard in Edgartown. That's all for MVY Radio News. 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
1: 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And also, the Iris Hotel Cape Cod on Jones Road in Falmouth, a boutique hotel located close to Main Street Falmouth, as well as the ferries to Martha's Vineyard. 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

0: MVY Radio, River Shook from her new self, their new self-titled album, the song Country Angel. We had Coldplay going back 26 years to the album Parachutes, the song Yellow, the song that really put them on the map. Jimi Hendrix with Spanish Castle Magic from Axis, Bold as Love, going back to the year way back to 1967. And Almost Love Ballroom Thieves from their EP, Paper Crown. We're going to do musical notes momentarily. I wanted to let you know that Vineyard Happenings is something you can find by going to the MVY Radio Archives. It's things of interest for the African-American summer community, events that are happening. Cameron Welburn and Cam Harris are bringing us new episodes every Wednesday. Today is Wednesday. So through the middle toward the end of August, you can check for the week's calendar of events plus interviews with very interesting Vineyard folks. The Cottager's house was recently refurbished, completely restored, and there's a tour, the Cottager's house tour. Ziggy Marley was in town. The drive-in movies at the YMCA are happening. Black-owned restaurants, there's a spotlight in the recent episode of Vineyard Happenings, a special interview with AJ Calloway, and more. 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
0: The updated forecast is calling for more clouds than sun, a little peak of sunshine, but possibly a late day shower or thunderstorm as well. Breezy through the day today, the high 80 this afternoon. Tonight, an evening shower, some late night clearing through the overnight, the low 62, then becoming partly sunny for Thursday, the high 78. Sunshine Friday, temperatures reaching 80 degrees, a good beach day. Saturday, a mix of sun and clouds, the high 78. For mariners, there is a small craft advisory currently in effect and remaining in effect until 8 p.m. It is 73 degrees in Chatham. Time now for musical notes for today, Wednesday, July 22nd. On this day in music history, July 22nd, 1967, Pink Floyd appeared at the Beach Ballroom, Aberdeen, Scotland. The venue is home to one of Scotland's finest dance floors, famous for its bounce, which floats on fixed steel springs. During the 1960s, The Beatles in 1963, Small Faces and Cream all appeared at the Beach. On this day in 1977, Stiff Records released My Aim Is True, the debut album from Elvis Costello in the UK. My Aim Is True is widely considered one of the best debut albums in the history of rock music. On the occasion of the 40th anniversary of the album's release, Billboard called it one of the most influential albums in the history of rock and punk, and one of the strongest debut albums in history. On this day in 1996, Donovan was forced to postpone a comeback tour of the U.S. because of a 30-year-old marijuana conviction in the U.K. American authorities delayed granting him a waiver to enter the country. And on this day, back in 2005, July 22, 2005, research by a car insurance company showed that listening to the wrong sort of music when driving can lead to aggression and distraction. Dr. Nicola Dibben, a music psychologist, said, quote, singing while driving stimulates the mind. Songs recommended included Pulp's Disco 2000 and Hey Ya by Outkast. But the doctor said songs like The Prodigy's Firestarter should be avoided. In 2006, Johnny Cash was at number one on the U.S. album chart with American 5, 100 Highways, released posthumously on July 4th. The vocal parts were recorded before Cash's death, but the instruments were not recorded until 2005. Born on this day in 1941, Mr. George Clinton, record producer and musician George Clinton. He's regarded along with James Brown and Sly Stone as one of the foremost innovators of funk. And on this day in 1947, Don Henley was born. Singer, songwriter, drummer with the Eagles was born. And on this day, nothing of particular note on late night TV, musically speaking, for us. And on this day in 1973, Rufus Wainwright, Canadian-American singer-songwriter, son of Loudon Wainwright III and Kate McGarrigle, and the brother of Martha Wainwright. His 2003 album, Want One, was popular and went to number 21 on the UK charts. In 2007, his album, Release the Stars, went to number 2 on the UK charts. Here is a track from the aforementioned album, Release the Stars, Rufus Wainwright on MVY.

0: Right, who was born on this day in 1973. We heard a song from his album, Release the Stars, the song Going to a Town. Sammy Vanneman here with you in West Tisbury. The subject of tonight's album of the week is from Providence, Rhode Island, originally. Born and raised up, but he's living in Los Angeles these days. He's got this really beautiful sort of Roy Orbison, echoes of Roy Orbison in his delivery. And Tyler Ballgame's debut album's called For the First Time Again. He started his career doing, you know, karaoke and got a lot of attention. You know, he was just doing it for fun, but for the love of singing. And he picked up and moved from his mom's house to Los Angeles, where he started writing songs and has released his debut album. We're going to bring it to you tonight in its entirety. For the first time again, Tyler Ballgame, the album of the week tonight at 9 o'clock, is made possible by Katuit Fresh Market and Reliable RN. We have our Newport-focused beach and boating forecast after this.
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3: Might not look it at first, but it should turn out to be a decent beach day across the beaches of southern Rhode Island. Morning clouds, then skies will become partly sunny. Keep an eye to the sky, though. There could be another shower or thunderstorm by late afternoon. It'll be breezy, warm, and humid. Temperatures will get up into the lower 80s. UV index in the very high range means your safe sun time is only about 15 to 25 minutes. Water temperature around 70. There is a moderate risk for rip currents, so use caution if you're heading in the water. Small craft advisor offshore, southwest winds 20 to 25 knots, seas 5 to 8 feet, visibility 1 to 3 miles, and a few showers. I'm meteorologist Scott Kaplan, MVY Weather.

0: MBY Radio. When Artist, we originally saw it out at Newport Folk a few years ago. Allison Russell from The Returner, her album in 2023, the song Demons, and Jackson Browne's Lives in the Balance. Let's Amy Vanneman hanging out with you for about another hour. Then it's PJ Finn bringing us the midday with the At Work Challenge and a lot more, including a couple brand new songs on What's New for Lunch. There's so much happening. I wanted to mention the Margaret Stuart Lindsay Foundation is presenting world-renowned saxophonist, vocalist, and composer Grace Kelly in a rare island performance benefiting the Martha's Vineyard Donor Collaborative and the island nonprofit community at the Old Whaling Church in Edgartown on August 7th. Put it on your calendar. MVY Radio is supporting the event, which will benefit the MV Donor Collaborative, who in turn will use the money to create educational programs that support island nonprofits. Tickets and information at mvnonprofits.org. So join us Thursday, August 7th at the historic Old Whaling Church on Main Street in Edgartown. Get your tickets and information about Grace Kelly performing live at the Old Whaling Church at mvnonprofits.org.
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1: 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Fireflies lighting up the night. Keep an eye out just after sunset. These tiny glowing bugs start to appear in early July, adding a little magic to warm evenings." And also Coast Fest, an all-ages show with co-headliners Crooked Coast and Badfish. Also Tommy Stinson's Cowboys in the Campfire, Aldous Collins Band, Vanna Pacella, and more. 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

0: MVY Radio. Milk Carton Kids, the new song is called Blinded and Smiling, the latest album, Lost Cause, Lover Fool. Mr. Paul Simon with Father and Daughter from the soundtrack of Wild Thornberries going back to the year 2002. Love Me Not from Grace Potter's Trespasses. That's brand new from her. And Dawes at the top of the hour, All Your Favorite Bands, the title track. It's Amy Vanneman here with you. And we're bringing you all kinds of wonderful live music, including the MVY Radio Presents shows at the Lounge, the Daily Brew Coffee House and Lounge in North Falmouth, on the 24th, day after tomorrow being Friday. B.B. Stockwell will be performing, and she's a Boston-based artist born and raised on Beacon Hill. She's got that beautiful alto voice. We saw her in the spring down in Philly. She's very talented. B.B. Stockwell is a regional artist for us, and she is going to come down from Boston to perform at the Daily Brew Coffee House and Lounge in North Falmouth on Friday. Get all the information and your tickets for these shows at the dailybrewlounge.com. The shows at the Lounge are made possible by Cape and Coast Bank.
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0: Looking at the Cape and Islands forecast, the update is calling for more clouds than anything, a little tiny bit of sunshine today. There is a chance of a late day shower or thunderstorm, however, breezy through the day today, the high 80. Tonight, an evening shower, some late night clearing through the overnight, the low 62, then becoming partly sunny on Thursday, the high 78 degrees. Friday, bright sunshine, temperatures reaching 80 degrees. And Saturday, the extended forecast calls for a mix of sun and clouds with a high around 78 degrees. For mariners, there is a small craft advisory currently in effect and remaining in effect until 8 o'clock this evening. I want to mention that today, you can, well, not today so much, it's raining. But on Wednesdays for the next few weeks, you can go between 9 a.m. and 2 p.m. to the famous Chilmark Flea Market. If you're here on Martha's Vineyard, discover jewelry, clothing, art, pottery, and a whole lot more in a beautiful outdoor setting at 142 North Road in Chilmark. 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Usually there's lemonade, there's some lovely treats to keep your energy up while you are checking out what the wares at the Field Market, which is Chilmark Flea. 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We'll see you at the Flea.

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0: MVY Mumford and Sons with help from Chris Stapleton. The song is called Here. Their new album is called Prize Fighter. Rebirth Brass Band going down to New Orleans from their 25th anniversary album back in the year 2008, Do What You Wanna. We had The Grateful Dead with Turn On Your Love Light. Deadheads of the world. If you love The Grateful Dead, obviously, then you're a deadhead. If you're twirling around every time you hear a song by the Dead, then Shakedown Stream is for you. 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He often was. 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The new episode, Jer has taken us to a hodgepodge of 90s Dead shows and 90s Dead music. Paradise Awaits is the title. So enjoy. 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
0: Another check of the Cape and Islands forecast. The update is calling for more clouds than sun for the remainder of this Wednesday. Today, there is a chance of a late day shower or thunderstorm, breezy, the high around 80 degrees. There may be an evening shower as well, some late night clearing through the overnight, the low 62, becoming partly sunny for Thursday, the high 78. Sunshine for Friday, temperatures reaching 80 degrees, and a mix of sun and clouds on Saturday with a high of 78 degrees. For mariners, there is a small craft advisory currently in effect and remaining in effect until 8 o'clock this evening. Temperatures in the low 70s generally across the Cape, and it's gone up a degree or so. It is 74 degrees and cloudy in Yarmouth. Here's the band Camp from their album of last year, Copper Changes Color, on MVY.

0: MBY Mark Broussard with help from blues guitar great Joe Bonamassa. The song I'm Going Home. Mark Broussard's latest album is called Chance Worth Taking. Tracy Chapman's Sing For You and Mistakes from the band Camp from their latest album Copper Changes Color. I'm Amy Vanneman. I'm going to bring you the latest or the only album by Tyler Ballgame. It is his debut. He's originally from Providence, Rhode Island. And tonight at 9 o'clock, MVY Radio's Album of the Week is Tyler Ballgame's debut for the first time again. He's from Providence, currently making his home in Los Angeles. Katuit Fresh Market and Reliable RN make the MVY Radio Album of the Week possible. A new release every Wednesday at 9 p.m. I'm Amy Vanneman. I hope you will join me tonight for Tyler Ballgame's For the First Time Again, the Album of the Week.
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0: 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Stick around for PJ Finn. He's got the At Work Challenge, You Name the Tune and the Artist, at 11:20. Joe Stickles will bring us the new news. Then in the lunch hour today, PJ Finn will serve up two brand new songs on What's New for Lunch. Let's see what else is happening. Allison Hammond's in it too. She'll bend your mind at 3:20. In the 4 o'clock slot on this Wednesday, it's Rich Rogers, Keeping It Local. 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In the evening, it's Bill Narkowitz at 6. At 8 o'clock, he'll spend an hour of live blues because it's Wednesday, and that's what Bill does on the Blues at 8 on Wednesdays. Tomorrow, it's Ladies Night. Fridays, Rockin' Blues on the Blues at 8. Following live blues on the Blues at 8 tonight, it's the Album of the Week, so I will see you back here in the 9 o'clock slot for Tyler Ballgame's debut For the First Time Again. Leaving you here with a band who is going to be at the Woods Hole Film Festival on Sunday the 26th at 2 p.m. for the screening with the documentary filmmakers of the new feature-length documentary Los Lobos Native Sons. 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Get all the information at woodsholefilmfestival.org. Here is Los Lobos from the aforementioned album Native Sons on MVY.

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0: MVY Radio, that's Margaret Glaspie and the track called Michigan. Great new song from a forthcoming record called I Am Both. A version of Vertigo from U2 from 2023. They did like acoustic versions of a whole bunch of their songs on a record called Songs of Surrender in 2023. Let's get back from Matt Anderson, Snowcaps Coast, My Hey Hey from Neil Young as well. Hi, friends. I'm PJ Finn. How are you on this middle of the week, middle of the day? In the lunch hour today, two brand new tracks on What's New for Lunch, and then we're going to have some live music in the studio from an artist named Lisa Bouchel. Her whole record just arrived today, and we'll chat with her. She's coming to the island just to visit us. That's about an hour from now. In 30 seconds, we're going to play the MVY Radio At Work Challenge. Straight ahead.
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1: All right, let's play the game, the At Work Challenge. I'm going to play a clip of music. I want you to give me the artist and the song title for this. All right, is that familiar to you? It's a song we've been playing here on MVY for 5 or 6 years. Who's the artist? What is the song title? I'll give you the answer coming up for the At Work Challenge on MVY.

0: MVY Radio, it's Brandi Carlile. Her new single is called Life on the Run. Looking forward to seeing her at Newport Folk this weekend. Here Comes the Sun from Richie Havens, Punch Brothers, I Blew It Off, and a song called There She Goes from Curtis Harding. We played the MVY Radio At Work Challenge.
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0: Here is the clip of music I had for you. All right, did you recognize the Martin Sexton track called Hold On from his 2020 Vision album, which came out in 2021? That's our At Work Challenge tune. I'm going to play it for you next.
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3: Not the greatest of afternoons to head to the beach. Plenty of clouds, some sunny breaks. It'll be warm and humid, breezy. Temperatures in the upper 70s to lower 80s. Could be a few showers or thunderstorms late in the day. UV index in the high range, so your safe sun times around 30 minutes. There is a moderate risk for rip currents, so use caution if you're heading into the water. Water temperatures in the middle to upper 70s. Offshore, small craft advisory in effect. Southwest winds 20 to 25 knots, gust to 30 knots. Seas 4 to 6 feet, up to 7 to 10 feet south of the islands, visibility 1 to 3 miles, and late day showers. I'm meteorologist Scott Kaplan, MVY Weather.
0: I know a number of you folks here in New England got to see Martin Sexton this week. He's played at a few places in our area. Here's his song called Hold On MVY.

0: MVY Radio, that's Phoebe Bridgers. Her new song is called Lost Boys. The Police, Tea in the Sahara, and Hold On, a Martin Sexton tune right before that. Great night last night. I was not there, but I hear our summer concert series at the Winnetou had a good crowd. You know, it was raining, so we had a small crowd under the cover in the breezeway there at the Winnetou. Chris Matthews performed, and she's performing on the mainland today at Mashpee Commons at 6 o'clock. This will be a rain or shine thing. If it is raining, we'll move you inside right across the street from the Mashpee Commons bandstand into Steeple Street Music Academy. They have a performance space in there. But, you know, if it's not raining, bring a beach chair, come and sit and check out Chris Matthews. I don't know if you heard her on the air yesterday. She's got a lot to say. You know, I will say ahead of time, it will likely get political because she is an activist on top of being a singer. But in that great tradition, I mean, she was on the air yesterday and she did kind of a reworking of a Woody Guthrie tune. And that's the spirit. So if that sounds good to you, we'll see you today in Mashpee for our summer concert series as it continues every Tuesday at the Winnetou on Martha's Vineyard, every Wednesday at Mashpee Commons all the way through the end of August. The series is made possible thanks to the Winnetou Oceanside Resort, Mashpee Commons, Falmouth Toyota, the Steamship Authority, Cape and Coast Bank, Steeple Street Music Academy, Knockabout Brewery, Mashpee Fresh Market, Martha's Vineyard Airport, Pink Door Catering, Pathway Arts, Falmouth Academy, and a generous gift from Brenda and Leon Brathwaite.
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0: We've got news coming up at the top of the hour, and then we're into the lunch hour. Two tracks on What's New for Lunch, and then Lisa Bouchel will be here to perform live in the studio. 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
2: Good afternoon, everyone. I'm Joe Stickles, and it's now time for MVY Radio News. In local news, a person broke into the Green Room in Vineyard Haven over the weekend and pocketed thousands of dollars worth of merchandise, according to the owner and police. On Sunday morning, police received a report of a broken shop window and missing merchandise, including several pairs of sunglasses, said Tisbury Police Chief Christopher Habacost. Security camera footage shows what police believe to be a male suspect breaking into the shop and making off with the stolen items. According to Chief Habacost, the break-in is believed to have happened either late Saturday night or in the early hours of Sunday. The store was unoccupied at the time, and the suspect entered through the window that he broke. Green Room owner Elaine Barst told the Vineyard Gazette that the suspect stole about $10,000 worth of merchandise. Chief Habacost said that the investigation is ongoing, and the department turned to the public in hopes of getting a tip about the burglar. The identity of the suspect, who appeared to be wearing a disguise, is unknown. A Goldman Sachs executive who illegally chopped down nearly 20 trees at his Katama compound must still comply with the town order to restore them, the Massachusetts Department of Environmental Protection ruled earlier this month. The Vineyard Gazette reports that the state agency weighed in on the issue on July 8th after homeowners John and Amanda Waldron asked the DEP to issue a superseding order on their application to revegetate their $31.6 million Bayside South property on Katama Bay. The dispute kicked off in October of 2025 when the Edgartown Conservation Commission determined the Waldrons had removed cedar and oak trees that the commission had specifically ordered to stay at the property when the Waldrons built the 15,000-square-foot home in 2022. In national and international news, U.S. President Donald Trump has warned that the U.S. will destroy one bridge or power plant each time Iran shoots at a ship in the Strait of Hormuz. Trump's latest threat today to target civilian infrastructure came as the unpopular war spirals with no clear off-ramp, threatening further worldwide economic disruption. Both sides have dug in on their dispute over the strait, a crucial waterway for global energy that remains largely closed because of Iranian attacks. The U.S. carried out another wave of strikes on Iran overnight into today, and air defenses opened fire over the capital, Tehran. Iran launched a missile attack on a Jordanian city on Israel's doorstep, and alerts were issued in Bahrain and Saudi Arabia. President Donald Trump plans to attend the dignified transfer of four U.S. service members recently killed in the Middle East. The White House says Trump will be at the Dover Air Force Base when the remains are returned to their families today. An administration official says that two Army soldiers killed in Iranian missile and drone attacks in Jordan will be returned during the dignified transfer, as well as a third service member who is believed to be the soldier missing after the Jordan attacks. The remains of another soldier, killed in Iraq during a detonation of an Iranian drone, will also be returned. In sports news, Tuesday's game between the Orioles and the Red Sox was postponed because of rain, delaying Boston's pursuit of a franchise record-tying 15th straight victory. The teams will play a doubleheader today, with games scheduled for 1:35 p.m. and 7:10 p.m. Boston rallied for a 6-5 victory over Baltimore in the series opener on Monday night, its 14th consecutive victory. The longest winning streak in Red Sox history was a 15-game run in 1946. Rain started about 3 hours before the scheduled first pitch on Tuesday, and the game was called about 90 minutes later. The countdown is over. NFL training camp has arrived. Bryce Young and the defending NFC South champions Carolina Panthers report today. So do the Arizona Cardinals, led by rookie head coach Mike LaFleur. The teams will meet in the Hall of Fame game that kicks off the preseason on August 6th. The reigning Super Bowl champion Seattle Seahawks and the New England Patriots open camp on Friday. They'll face off in a Super Bowl rematch that starts the regular season on September 9th. Many teams have plenty of questions to answer before Week 1. It's a long road to Los Angeles, which hosts Super Bowl 61 on February 14th. The Steamship Authority's reservations-only policy is in effect all day today for boats traveling between Woods Hole and Martha's Vineyard. There are no standby lines for vehicles, but you may attempt to book a reservation for a vehicle as late as 1 hour before departure time. Island residents with last-minute travel needs can use the Blue Line in the preferred and excursion programs. The Steamship Authority is reporting choppy seas today, and boats between Woods Hole and Martha's Vineyard are running on time. Boats between Hyannis and Nantucket are also running on time. Right now, there's one car in standby in Hyannis, and three cars and four trucks in standby on Nantucket. Now let's take a look at our forecast.
3: High surf advisory in effect. More clouds and sunshine for the afternoon. Breezy. Chance for a shower or two late in the day. Humid. High in the upper 70s to lower 80s. A shower or thunderstorm this evening, becoming partly cloudy late tonight, will drop to the lower to middle 60s. Skies become partly sunny on Thursday. Less humid. High 75 to 80. Clear Thursday night. Low in the lower to middle 60s. Sunshine for Friday. High in the upper 70s to lower 80s. I'm meteorologist Scott Kaplan, MVY Weather.
2: Right now, it's 77 degrees in Newport, 76 in Falmouth, 76 in Hyannis, 73 on Nantucket, and 74 degrees on Martha's Vineyard in Vineyard Haven. I'm Joe Stickles for MBY Radio News. 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

0: MVY Radio. The name of the band is Palmyra, and the song is called Cheap Beer. Dar Williams, What Do You Love More Than Love? Mick Jagger, I've Been Lonely For So Long, and Diana Krall with the track called Temptation. I'm PJ Finn here with you on this middle of the week, middle of the day. We're into the lunch hour coming up in just a little bit. We'll have some live music in the studio. I want to remind you about a show that we have upcoming in August with Grace Kelly. The Margaret Stuart Lindsay Foundation is presenting the world-renowned saxophonist, vocalist, and composer Grace Kelly. 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At this time of day, we do two brand new tracks on What's New for Lunch, so let's play a couple of new songs right now.
1: Excuse me, waiter. What's new for lunch?
0: Up second, an artist named Kelly Hunt will play the song called Clouds. Up first, this is a new one from Keb Mo. He's going to have an album out later this year. The song is called One Day Away on What's New for Lunch on MVY.

0: MVY Radio, what's new for lunch? Her name is Kelly Hunt. That's a song called Clouds. We also heard a new one from Keb Moe. He'll have a record out soon as well. That's what's new for lunch today on MVY. I'll bring you two new tracks tomorrow at the same time. Right now for Essential MVY today, I am thrilled to report we have live music in the studio again today. Lisa Bouchel has traveled all the way from New Jersey, got on a ferry, and is sitting in front of me to play live today. How are you? Thank you so much for coming to the Vineyard.
1: I am doing great. It's so nice to be here, Roy. Thank you for inviting me.
0: Absolutely, absolutely. So is this the most exciting time or the most stressful time for an artist where I'm holding your CD, mm-hmm. but it's not out there in the world?
1: Oh, I don't like that time. I have to let it leave the nest.
0: Yeah. So it's done, but it's not yet shared with your fans.
1: I know. We released 4 singles leading up to the actual September 4th, like when the album actually drops. So we have been testing the waters, but yes, I have to let it go.
0: That's hard. That's a hard thing to do.
1: That's fun that you should know that. Yeah. Most people don't think about that.
0: Yeah. Well, I always find it interesting, like an artist will record an album and then not play the songs live, maybe because they don't want the songs out there before the record's out there. Oh. And it must be weird to like hold that in.
1: Oh, yeah, I know. I've been playing them.
0: Okay, good. All right.
1: Yeah, I've been playing acoustic versions.
0: So you want to play one of them now?
1: Yeah, you know, I will. And when I'm playing these acoustic versions, this is really how they were written. And it's also how we recorded the record. We kind of laid down all my vocal and guitar and built around it, you know. This one is a song that features Amanda Shires on violin. And Larry Campbell on, he played mandolin and
0: banjo.
1: I believe he played mandolin and banjo. We also have Clay Cook playing on here too, Hammond B3, and we had Doyle Grisham, who's a great from the Coral Reefers pedal steel player.
0: Cool.
1: So I had an all-star cast on this great one, and it's kind of a good to have your friends on this one because the spirit of it is everybody, no matter who you are, when you come home from a long day's work, you need a light to come home to, be it a book, a friend, a spouse, a pet, maybe your guitar to play, you know, just something to come home and renew your spirit before you get out there and give it your all. This one's called A Light to Come Home To.

0: MVY Radio. It's Lisa Bouchel live on the air. That's a song that's going to be on our forthcoming record. That's already available though. Like people
1: that
0: can,
1: one, yeah, that one yeah, was the first one that we that dropped to the first advance release. So that one's available for streaming everywhere.
0: Excellent. The record itself is called Vandals, Thieves, and Lovers, and will be out in September. So you were talking just a second ago about the making of this record and how you started the recordings actually with voice and guitar. But that's not how you've made records in the past. Like you started with like drums and like a rhythm section built
1: yes.
0: around it. So can you just talk about why you decided to do it this way this time around and how did it work for you? Like did it work well for you?
1: Yeah. My thought process was, you know, I play a lot of acoustic shows too. All the songs, that's why they boil down so well to acoustic, because they start that way. When I write them, I play them out. I test drive them, you know. I change them as they go a little bit before I even go in the studio and record. I let them grow, you know, for live audiences. And I feel like they have a certain groove to them that when I track maybe rhythm section first and come back, it's not quite there. Mm-hmm. So I wanted to lay down everything and have everyone kind of build around my tracks. Now, I went back, some of them I would go back and double my guitar or replace a guitar and vocal, but I found that sometimes I would just end up using the scratch vocal, called it a scratch vocal, but it was actually had more passion because I just really was most interested in capturing the passion and the mood. It's good to have it be perfect, but to me it's more important to have it live, you know?
0: Yeah.
1: And I feel like the whole process worked great like that. It just, they were exactly what I had envisioned.
0: Good. I mean, I would think it would be, I'm interested in like the rhythm section having to build around you, but like if you've built in the beat to what you're doing, then maybe it's not hard to catch it.
1: I'm a pretty rhythmic player, and I was there for the sessions and everything.
0: Sure.
1: Rich Scanella from Tonic did most of the drums, and he was just fabulous on the record. And he has that communication with vocalists and writers. Like he gets it.
0: Yeah, cool. We should probably like mention that you've played with like a ton of people, and like you could name drop or if
1: well, mostly just because they're my friends. It's not so much that I ever try to name drop, but I can name so many people, and they've been helpful to me, each one of them in their own way, and inspiring. I also had a TV show for a while on Comcast where the premise was we brought in famous people, and I'd have them bring a recipe that was near and dear to them, and we cook it, and then we jam.
0: Give us some examples of people that were on the show.
1: Oh, everybody from, we did have Tonic, we had Theory of a Dead Man, Lita Ford, Bowling for Soup. I'm going to forget some. We had Chubby Checker. We actually got to do the slow twist, and a Foreigner, and I got to sing and play with everybody, and it was just amazing, and there were many more. But it's so interesting to meet so many fascinating people, and everybody has their own journey and their own way, and I just learn a lot from, and I haven't even encountered anyone who's been rude to me. I do a lot of touring, you know, people say, it seems like everybody's been really nice and just unique, you know, and I do a lot of touring where my band opens for big name acts, you know, bigger names, and we just go all over and play wonderful places, arenas, and it's a good life.
0: It sounds like a good life. I just in like reading about like people that you've played with or backed up or opened up for, like that tells me two things. One, that they think you're good and that you are good, and that you must be fun to work with.
1: Oh, yeah. I hope I'm fun to work with.
0: Do you think you're a fun boss when you're in the studio?
1: I think I'm fun 80% of the time. You'd have to ask the band. ask my sound engineer.
0: Right.
1: He may feel different.
0: If any band members are listening, you can call a request line and leave a message. Other 20% of the time, are you on task? Is that what the...
1: I think it's just I have a vision, and I think I just want things to move faster than they can sometimes.
0: Sure.
1: You know, you see, here you are, here's where you envision being, and there's so many steps and technical things in the interim to make that creative process work that sometimes the technical difficulties can try my patience, I'm sure any of us, right?
0: Yeah, of course.
1: But it's just happens.
0: When you go into the studio with these songs that you've started with as acoustic, do you hear in your head what you want to do with them, though? Like when you're bringing in other musicians to work
1: to
0: on them?
1: Point.
0: Or is this a real trial and error?
1: I think that And all of my career, what I do is I have a general plan, but I find that if I go through it with, like, metaphorically with blinders on, and I don't open to things that might come my way that I didn't expect, I might miss a key element. Like, somebody may spark something, you know, like there was one song on there, Sharing Secrets with a Bird. We were tracking it, and my guitar, one of my guitarists that I work with, Steve Diakoudis, he's like, I have an idea. I'm like, well, I think I ought to do it like this. I think I'm really hearing this. I'm really hearing this. He's like, just let me show you what I have. He started playing this atmospheric stuff, nothing I would have thought of. And I was like, shut my mouth. I gotta stay open to the, because these people are good, great talents.
0: Yeah. What would you like to play next?
1: I think next I'll play a song called Vandal. And this one is like a dark love song about someone. The love affair ends and they leave their mark on you forever. They write on the walls of your soul. And there's kind of an interesting quick story, speaking of my friends that are well known. I've always been a huge fan of Waddy Wachtel, the guitarist, from listening to him on vinyl with my mom growing up. And my management surprised me, and he played on this song. And when I heard it, I cried.
0: Oh.
1: Yeah, it was just
0: very
1: this
0: cool
1: surprise present for me. So I don't have him here today, so I'm just going to do it as it was originally written. This one's called Vandal.

0: WI Radio, Lisa Bushell singing Vandals, or yeah, Vandal from the record called Vandals, Thieves, and Lovers. So do most of the songs on the record encompass those three things?
1: You don't notice it, but they do.
0: Yeah. You know they do.
1: Yeah. You'll know the Vandals does, but the other songs, it's woven in there.
0: It's buried deeper. Yeah, people gotta scour the lyric
1: sheet. The Thieves and the Lovers. Yes, yeah. Go look for that.
0: I wanted to ask you we're talking about people that you've played with. I want to mention, just in case he's listening, that you worked with G Love at some point.
1: Yes.
0: You know, he lives on Cape Cod, and sometimes
1: yes.
0: I know he's listening. So yeah. We'll say hi if he's out there.
1: But he's worked with me. He played on one of my songs. I met him when I was on the tour with Donovan Frankenreiter.
0: Yeah.
1: Yeah, he's a great guy and just a great musician.
0: Yeah,
1: great
0: played harmonica writer. On a track or something.
1: He played harmonica on Jump
0: yeah.
1: In.
0: Yeah.
1: My title right. Track to my last
0: from your
1: record.
0: Last record. From yeah. Like 3 years ago?
1: Yeah.
0: How many, when, what year did your first record come out? Because it's been, you've been at it for a while.
1: Well, you mean like the ones that were released, like distribution?
0: No, like a sold out, you did a couple like of self-released out of your car
1: yeah,
0: trunk
1: like
0: kind of thing.
1: I was like probably 15. Like, yeah,
0: were you that? Yeah,
1: yeah, yeah. Yeah, I've been doing it forever.
0: Yeah, I know. It's like a long time. Yeah. You started singing. Or you sang publicly when you were four.
1: I did.
0: Yeah.
1: Did I started playing guitar when I was 13, but I was already on stage when I was four.
0: Award-winning four-year-old singer.
1: Yes, I was award-winning. Yeah. But even if I didn't have a big stage, a coffee table did fine. And a hairbrush.
0: tell people about that.
1: Oh, the coffee table.
0: Well,
1: the first
0: just your first performance, your first award-winning
1: okay.
0: Performance.
1: The first performance, we went to a campground, and it might have been up this way. It might have been like New Hampshire, more north. But anyway, went to the campground, and there was a talent contest, and I answered, and I knew that it was going to be a talent contest, so I prepared, and my grandmother made me this patriotic outfit, and I was going to sing America the Beautiful. So I was like four, and I got there, and I was so much smaller than everybody else, they put me on a picnic table, and I thought, I have a stage. Must be the best. So I sang the song and ended up winning the talent contest. I'm not thinking probably I wasn't probably the best, but I was the smallest that I had got.
0: Yeah.
1: So I don't know the reason I won, but I did. So when I got off stage, my family was always one to be like dysfunctional, fighting, all kinds of stuff. That whole day, everybody got along. Everybody was happy. And I thought, oh, it brings everyone together, you know?
0: Yeah.
1: And I decided I wanted to be a professional singer right then and there. And to this day, I still feel like the main reason I do it is because it's that one moment, especially live performance, where no matter everybody's divided, whatever, it brings everybody together in that moment. And I just think that's a magical way to make my living.
0: You're gigging like five nights a week.
1: I do a lot. Yeah. Yes.
0: Mostly New Jersey?
1: I'm all over Jersey, Philly, New York, and then I travel as well. And when the band goes out on tour, obviously, then I'm all over the place.
0: Yeah.
1: But British Columbia, United States, we've played Japan, all over. You know.
0: How do you win over a new room?
1: I don't necessarily ever think of that.
0: Yeah.
1: I never try. I just go in there, and since I've been doing this since I was a kid, this is an interesting question you asked me. I'll know who wants to hear what song. I know what song.
0: You mean like making eye contact with the audience?
1: Even if they haven't heard one of my songs
0: right.
1: That I've written, I'm like, they, because I see what they're moving to. I don't know how I know. It can't be psychic. It's just experience. Mm-hmm. I know they're going to like Vandal or they're going to like a game.
0: Right.
1: And when I get done, sure enough, oh, what album is that? What is that on? I want to buy. I just know because
0: you know how
1: I've
0: to read
1: done
0: a room.
1: It so long. Yes.
0: Yeah. But like you don't even think about it. It's interesting that you don't think about it. You just know how to do it. Like
1: I
0: you
1: just
0: don't
1: do
0: have
1: it
0: to.
1: Instinctively when I'm up there.
0: Yeah. But that's experience. Let's just take it over driving the car.

0: I love how happy that makes you. Like, like you, I wish we had a camera so people could see how much you were enjoying that, playing that song. I love, how many times have you played that song in your lifetime at this point?
1: Oh, I don't know.
0: Like, so, a lot, and it still brings you incredible joy.
1: It does.
0: That's beautiful.
1: Yes. Yeah.
0: It makes amazing.
1: Me happy. That one actually drops on the 7th, too, so people can
0: stream of August?
1: That, of August. And yeah. So they can stream that one ahead of time if they need a little inspiration.
0: All right. Well, inspired you, clearly, and me, too, now. Lisa Bouchel, her record comes out in September. It's called Vandals, Thieves, and Lovers. How can people find you on the internet?
1: I mean, I'm everywhere with social media, and they can stream it everywhere, Spotify, everywhere else, Apple Music. But as far as where to find everything, I really like to go. I tell people go to lisabouchel.com because we have the videos there, we have the swag, we have merchandise, we have all fun things, and all of the social media links from there. So it's just it's a nice little digital home that they can visit.
0: Excellent, Lisa Bouchel. Thank you so much for being here today.
1: Thank you so much.
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MVY Radio, Jesse Malin, and the track called Hollywood Forever. And Hokey Pokey, Richard and Linda Thompson from 1975. It's Wednesday. Every other Wednesday, we send out the MVY Radio newsletter. So at this point, it should be sitting in your inbox. Look for it. There are some links to some very funny videos that we made. We always, Rich Rogers and Joe Stickles and Jay Harper make videos during the fun drive. And there's a very funny World Cup themed video in there that you can find a link for. If you're a friend of MVY Radio, you get a second email and it has a free MP3 download and an invite to next week's music meeting. So look for that in your inbox. It should be out today. It's made possible thanks to the Martha's Vineyard Bank, Ernie Bach Jr., Seto Cape and Island, Seto Rhode Island, Falmouth Academy, Cape Symphony, the Enterprise News, and the Martha's Vineyard Chamber of Commerce. Here's Mitski. This is called First Love, Late Spring on MVY.

0: MVY Radio, Paul McCartney, The Days We Left Behind. Death Cab for Cutie, Soul Meets Body, and Mitski, First Love, Late Spring. It's Wednesday, which means we just released another Vineyard Happenings podcast every Wednesday throughout the summer. We have two MVY Radio interns who are producing the show called Vineyard Happenings. 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

0: MVY Radio, that's Monrovia. The track is called Field Song. Jade Bird, I Get No Joy. Eric Lindell, If Love Can't Find a Way. And Loka Connie's Private Lives, right before that. We are headed to the Newport Folk Festival this weekend. MVY Radio will be covering it as always, so definitely stay on top of our social media pages as we post tons of pictures and listen in as we check in, you know, pretty much on an hourly basis, Friday, Saturday, and Sunday. And then do listen in from 7 to 9 each night. We're going to have some special Newport-related programming. Some years, in recent past years, we've played back recordings from recordings that day. This year, the Newport Folk Festival has provided us, dug into their archives and provided us with all kinds of archival recordings. So, you know, they just gave us a bunch of songs, and me and Aurora are going through them right now. But it sounds like we're going to have some, like, Johnny Cash at Newport Folk Festival from the 60s and John Prine from the Newport Folk Festival from a few years back. I think we'll get part of that set that you know, included the guys from Fruit Bats and Fleet Foxes and the Shins doing tunes, and should be like an incredible array of folk festival for decades every night, 7 to 9. Including on Friday night, instead of the Blues at 8, we're going to have this, but it'll be a Newport Blues focused set. Anyway, check out our programming this weekend, 7 to 9, even if you're not coming to the festival. If you are coming to the festival, do say hi to us, because we'll have a tent. And we look forward to seeing you at Newport or reporting to you from there.
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2: Not the greatest of afternoons to head to the beach. Plenty of clouds, some sunny breaks. It'll be warm and humid, breezy. Temperatures in the upper 70s to lower 80s. Could be a few showers or thunderstorms late in the day. UV index in the high range, so your safe sun times around 30 minutes. There is a moderate risk for rip currents, so use caution if you're heading into the water. Water temperatures in the middle to upper 70s. Offshore, small craft advisory in effect. Southwest winds 20 to 25 knots, gust to 30 knots. Seas 4 to 6 feet, up to 7 to 10 feet south of the islands. Visibility 1 to 3 miles and late day showers. I'm meteorologist Scott Kaplan, MVY Weather.
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But a woman who's been forgotten may forgive.

0: MVY Radio, Rodrigo y Gabriela, their new one is called Our Home. Roll Away Your Stone from Mumford & Sons, Ray LaMontagne, Let It Be Me, and I Hold No Grudge from Betty LeVette, right before that. MVY Radio is co-presenting some shows at the Daily Brew Coffee House and Lounge all summer long and into the fall. 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BB Stockwell is performing on Friday, Ryan Montbleu on Saturday. 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
1: I'm PJ Finn, wrapping it up for my afternoon with you. Allison's coming up shortly, and she'll bring you good stuff throughout the afternoon, including the Entertainment Report in the 3 o'clock, 4 o'clock, and 5 o'clock hour. In the 4 o'clock hour today, Keeping It Local with Rich Rogers. And then after 6 o'clock, Bill Narkowitz comes in. Blues at 8 tonight is Live Blues. Our Album of the Week is at 9 o'clock with Amy Vanneman. It's the Tyler Ballgame record. He's performing down in Newport this week. And you'll be able to hear his album tonight at 9 o'clock. I'll be back tomorrow, 11 a.m. Vanna Pacella is going to be with me in the lunch hour to talk about Coast Fest. Good stuff ahead. I love you guys. I'm PJ Finn. I'll see you next time around here on MVY.

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0: MVY Radio, Tori Amos with a new album. It's called In Times of Dragons, and Stronger Together is the song we just listened to. Mark Knopfler, Coldplay. We had Norah Jones in the set and Grateful Dead, Box of Rain, starting this 2 p.m. hour. Well, hello, darlings. How are you? Happy Wednesday to you. We've got another feisty day, huh? The weather has been crazy. My daughter's visiting me from Providence, and because our house is so under construction, she's glamping it. She has a great tent in the backyard. But she has a tent in the backyard, and I'm watching this lightning. But here's the thing. I tried to take a photo or a video with my iPhone of the lightning. I'm looking at it. I see it. Nothing on the phone. So I have to Google why that is. I'm not sure why I can't capture lightning. Anyway, I've got your music today. I've got your mind bender. I've got your, it is Wednesday, so it will be a Keeping It Local track with Rich right around 4:20, a set of live acoustic covers and more. Lots of things to tell you about. Hope you hang out with me. I love your company. 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
0: So today, for weather, more clouds and sun, chance for a late day shower, we're seeing it, or a thunderstorm, breezy, 80 degrees. Tonight, an evening shower, some late night clearing, 62. Tomorrow, becoming partly sunny, 78. Friday, sunny, 80 degrees. Now, Saturday, a mix of sun and clouds, again, 78 degrees. A small craft advisory is in effect until 8 p.m. Our winds are southwest, 20 to 25 knots, gusts up to 30 knots. Wave heights, 4 to 6 feet, 7 to 10 feet south of the islands. And visibility, 1 to 3 miles in late day showers. Woo. And that's your weather. And now I've got A-H-I with Breaking Ground on MVY.
2: I've been told I'm worthless, so much that it gave me purpose. And I took the creative license to believe that it means I'm priceless. Now I'm so determined to prove.

0: MBY Radio. That's John Batiste with Randy Newman. Isn't that a sweet team up? Lonely Avenue. And John Batiste has always been a fan of Randy Newman's. I wonder if Randy Newman knew that. I'm trying to find the connection between them musically. I don't know. Sometimes maybe it's just character and vibe and energy and music. Anyway, I just think it's neat. It was a surprise to me anyway, and I love those kinds of things. Big Money is Batiste's album. Well, we have a show for you, yes, at Mashpee Commons. It wasn't canceled last evening, and it won't be canceled this evening. So this is your chance to see Chris Matthews at the Mashpee Commons. And I hope you do it, because if it starts to rain, you do have coverage. You can go inside, but don't miss the show. She's just fabulous. So 6 p.m., a free show at Mashpee Commons. Chris Matthews, our summer concert series continues on MBY.
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0: MVY Radio, Julia Jacqueline with Get Away From Me. I think I'll love you. It's so cute. You know, I'm wondering, these young, incredibly talented, independent Australian artists. I wonder if she knows Courtney Barnett. I know I'm teasing. I mean, you never know, though. So she's an Australian singer-songwriter from the Blue Mountain region of New South Wales. And welcome to our playlist, Julia. With The Gem is this release. Some Czech Profits coming up. 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

It's time for the album of the week here on MVY Radio. I'm Amy Vanneman. Tyler Ballgame is originally from Providence, Rhode Island, and as he put

0: MBY Radio, Lucy Dacus with Planting Tomatoes. Mud Crutch, that was Tom Petty's band, twice actually, when he was a kid, and then again. And this was, this is back to 2008, so that's really sweet. They revisited their original kid name band. We had Eric Clapton, we had Paul Simon as well. Now, a few minutes ago, I asked you guys an afternoon mind bender.
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0: This week we're talking about strange and interesting sports. And this one is, it's a pain endurance competition. So this is from the Inuits. Now, two competitors put a string about 2 feet long, looped around a body part. And then they, face each other and they start to pull. So the contestants do what they say in the name. That's what the game implies. What do they imply? Ear pull. They're pulling each other's ears. So they pull until one contestant gives in to the pain and the string becomes separated from their ear. Ear pull can cause damage to the ear and bleeding is common. Ear pull would fall into the category of a game that some would not like to try, but your mileage may vary. It's crazy. It's an Inuit game. Ear pulling. Yeah, it's a real thing. All right, we're going to get back into some music after a beach and boating forecast. If you're there, hats off to you.

0: MVY Radio, Michael Kiwanuka, The Rest of Me, The Replacements in the set. And then the computers went crazy, so I don't know. But if you didn't hear the answer to the Mindbender, it's Strange and Interesting Sports Week. Well, stand by.
1: Mindbender.
0: This week we're talking about strange and interesting sports. And this one is, it's a pain endurance competition. So this is from the Inuits. Now, two competitors put a string about 2 feet long, looped around a body part. And then they, well, face each other and they start to pull. So the contestants do what they say in the name. That's what the game implies. What do they imply? Ear pull. They're pulling each other's ears. So they pull until one contestant gives in to the pain and the string becomes separated from their ear. Ear pull can cause damage to the ear and bleeding is common. Ear pull would fall into the category of a game that some would not like to try, but your mileage may vary. It's crazy. It's an Inuit game. Ear pulling. Yeah, it's a real thing. All right, we're going to get back into some music after a beach and boating forecast. If you're there, hats off to you.
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3: Keep an eye on the sky if you're heading to the beach or offshore today. Clouds with some sunshine. Could be a late day shower or thunderstorm. It'll be breezy, warm, and humid. Highs in the upper 70s to lower 80s. UV index in the high range means you're safe sun time around 30 minutes. Water temperatures in the middle to upper 70s. There is a moderate risk of rip current, so use caution if you're heading into the water. There's also a high surf advisory in effect. Offshore, small craft advisory. Southwest winds 20 to 25 knots, gusts to 30 knots. Seas 4 to 6 feet, 7 to 10 feet south of the islands. Visibility 1 to 3 miles and late day showers. I'm meteorologist Scott Kaplan, MVY Weather.
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0: WMVY Radio. Lokai Connie right there with Can't Be Wrong. And we also had Gillian Welsh in the set. So please join us on September 23rd at 7 p.m. on Zoom when we discuss Carole King, She Made the Earth Move by Jane Eisner, the first dedicated biography about this important and influential musician. And the book is a thoughtful, comprehensive exploration of the life and career of this legendary singer-songwriter's life, detailing her evolution from teen musical prodigy in post-war Brooklyn to a defining figure in American popular music. So this is Polly Simpkins' book club, and the gatherings are casual and drop in. And you don't even have to have read the book. 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And once again, September 23rd. Can't wait. Carole King. Don't you love her? Let's find out more about her.
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1: 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From striped bass and bluefish to fluke and bonito, the waters are full of summer favorites. 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

0: MVY Radio, Billy Strings, and Burn the Other End is the name of the song. The Kinks. Beth Orton was in the set. Carly Simon from her new album called Comes in Waves. And we listened to Howl. Fistful of Mercy, Buckets of Rain started this 4 p.m. hour off. Well, we will be getting to Rich Rogers, who has Keeping It Local. Now, this is a track that he brings us on Wednesdays and Fridays this time, around this time, just to keep the focus on our wonderful, talented friends that we are so privileged to live on the same island with. Get out there and support your music, support your friends, and this great music. Anyway, where was I? So, we're going to get to Keeping It Local, and I do want to remind you, the concert is on. We have our summer concert series. Yes, it rained yesterday, and we kept it going. And tonight, we will keep it going. So 6 p.m., Chris Matthews at the Mashpee Commons as part of our summer concert series. A free concert and a wonderful artist.
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3: Hi everyone, I'm Rich Rogers and this is Keeping It Local, bringing you the past, the present, and the future of the local music scene here on the Cape and the Islands. Today I wanted to highlight Alan Robinson. Alan stopped by the studios a few weeks ago. I highlighted one of his tunes a few weeks ago, but I wanted to hit it up again and just let you know that he is playing a few shows around the Vineyard over the next few days. So today he's at S&S Kitchenette over at 48 Main Street in Vineyard Haven. Also July 23rd, Island Autism. That's going to start at 6 p.m. And then July 24th, going to be at the Tabernacle Lawn in Oak Bluffs, and that starts at 6 p.m. also. So you can hear a couple different chances to hear Alwyn before. I think he's heading out on tour, so catch him over the next 3 days, a couple different places around the Vineyard. Alwyn says, I feel very clear for the first time in a long time. I feel comfortable in myself. I feel comfortable with myself. And it's leading me to being really inspired. It's a new wave of inspiration. This is the first time here. Happiness, curiosity, and joy are my inspiration. So excited for that. And I wanted to play a tune. I picked this one. It's called Foreign Fields from Alan Robinson right here on Keeping It Local on MVY Radio, sponsored by Cape and Coast Bank.

That's Alwyn with Foreign Fields off of his Marshall album. Alwyn will be playing around the island for the next few days, SNS Kitchenette, then tomorrow Island Autism, and then Tabernacle Lawn on the 24th. You can hear this and other Keeping It Local features by going to mvyradio.org/archives. 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
1: MVY Radio, Ruthie Foster, thank you. Just Say Yes is this new record from Ruthie. Oh, she's going to be at the Spire Center August 21st. Let me just make sure I said, oh yes, Spire Center for Performing Arts in Plymouth on August 21st. That's a Friday. So if you're interested in catching Ruthie, that's a good way to do it.
2: 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And also from listeners like Tom and Andrea from Fernandina Beach, Florida, Chip and Janie from Sandwich, Mass., Glenn from Katama, Linda from Oak Bluffs in Washington, D.C., and Pedro from Porto, Portugal.
3: Intervals of clouds and sunshine, breezy, warm and humid for the afternoon. A shower or thunderstorm late in the day, high in the upper 70s to lower 80s. Showers this evening, becoming partly cloudy late tonight, low in the lower to middle 60s. Clouds give way to some sunshine Thursday, high in the middle to upper 70s. Becoming clear Thursday night, low 60 to 65. Lots of sunshine Friday, high in the upper 70s to lower 80s. Small craft advisory offshore, southwest winds 20 to 25 knots, gust to 30 knots, seas 4 to 6 feet, up to 7 to 10 feet south of the islands, visibility 1 to 3 miles, and late day showers. I'm meteorologist Scott Kaplan, MVY Weather.
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0: Let go. So we have an album of the week tonight because it's Wednesday. Amy is going to spin Tyler Ballgame's latest For the First Time Again, which is really sort of strange because I think I mentioned earlier, the computers have just been going wild today. You know, and yes, it boils down often to a loose connection, but which wire? Anyway, so accidentally, I started to play her show. And so literally, it will be for the first time again, because it was only about 30 seconds of it. So really, it's not ruining anything, but I just find that amazing for the first time again. So here for the first time again, tonight at 9, your album of the week on MBY.
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1: 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Fireflies lighting up the night. Keep an eye out just after sunset. These tiny glowing bugs start to appear in early July, adding a little magic to warm evenings. And also from listeners like Fran and Kathy from Falmouth, Susan from Hopkinton, Mass., John from Richmond, Virginia, Kathy and Dave from North Kingstown, Rhode Island, and Jane and Randy from Merritt Island, Florida.

0: MVY Radio to Desky Trucks Band with Future Soul. We had David Gray, Amy Mann in the set, Ben Taylor was in there, and Crosby, Stills, and Nash. Carry On, starting this 5 p.m. hour off. Now, I'm excited about this set of live acoustic covers. Grace Kelly, I stumbled on Grace Kelly decades ago with this song I'm about to play, and MVY wasn't playing it, or I don't know, I didn't know anyone who knew her. I didn't know who she was. It's one of the coolest songs. It's stuck with me decades now. And now I get a chance to play it again. And Grace Kelly's actually live at the Old Wailing Church. And she will be here on, hold on, Thursday, August 7th at the Old Wailing Church in Edgartown. And what is this about? Well, the Margaret Stuart Lindsay Foundation is presenting world-renowned saxophonist, vocalist, composer Grace Kelly in a rare island performance. Now, this is benefiting Martha's Vineyard Donor Collaborative and the island nonprofit community. So it's at the Old Wailing Church in Edgartown, once again, August 7th, and MVY Radio is supporting this event, which will benefit the MV Donor Collaborative, who in turn will use the money to create educational programs that support island nonprofits. So tickets and information, get it at mvnonprofits.org, and join us Thursday, August 7th at the Old Wailing Church. So thank you, Grace Kelly. I'm not even joking. I haven't listened to this in many, many years, but I know it's going to hit me the same way. So it's a Grace set, because after Grace Kelly with Cold, Cold Water, I have Grace Potter, a live song from Grace, and then Grace Jones doing a cover of Use Me.
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0: MVY Radio, your set of live acoustic covers, Grace Songs. Grace Jones right there with Use Me, great cover. We had Grace Potter live and Grace Kelly, who will be live at the Wailing Church on August 2nd. Oh, let me just make sure I got that date. So many things going on. I don't want to mess up these dates as I... I was wrong. August 7th. So August 7th at the Old Wailing Church, you get a chance to hear this fantastic artist, Grace Kelly. We'll have another set for you tomorrow morning with Amy and a different set with me at 5:20. 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
2: Thursday is going to be a decent day to go to the beaches of Cape Cod and the islands. Once any lingering showers move out in the morning, we're going to be partly to mostly sunny with a high of 75 to 80. We do have a high surf advisory until 8 p.m. on Thursday and a high risk of rip currents, so you'll want to be careful if you go into the water. The UV index is very high, so you'll want to put on sunscreen, otherwise you could burn in as little as 15 to 25 minutes, and we've got a water temperature in the mid to upper 70s. We've got a small craft advisory for south of the islands until 8 p.m. on Thursday. Winds are going to be northerly at 10 knots, then becoming northeasterly in the afternoon. We'll see 2 to 4 foot seas or 5 to 7 foot seas south of the islands, and visibility becomes 10 miles or better. I'm meteorologist David Morin, MVY Weather.

0: MVY Radio. I'm going to sign off with that Rhiannon Giddens song, Carolina Rain. And another great artist who was here on the island a couple years back at the Old Wailing Church. How lucky are we? How lucky are we? And thank you guys, you donors who took us through our biggest fun drive of the year, our summer fun drive. We got through it. We made our goal. You guys, mwah, unbelievable. Love you so much. All right, so I've got some Ray LaMontagne coming up to sign off with. To remind you, Bill Narkowitz has your news and your blues. It's Wednesday, so it's live blues at 8 o'clock. And at 9 o'clock, Amy's going to spin Tyler Ball Game's release called For the First Time Again in its entirety for our album of the week. So much ahead, and I'll come right back and give you a quick kiss. Bye-bye.
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0: Have a great evening, darlings. And yes, our summer concert series with Chris Matthews tonight at Mashpee Commons is a go. So go. There is some protection there for you, so we're not going to let you stand in any rainstorm. And don't miss the show. Great. All right, I'll catch you tomorrow. Allison signing off and over to Bill on MVY.

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1: Good evening, everybody. And how are we doing out there? It's Bill Narkowitz in for your Wednesday. We're going to start the evening with the MVY Radio Business Report. U.S. stock indexes barely budged after oil prices climbed another 3%. The S&P 500 edged down by 0.1% Wednesday after swinging between modest losses and gains. The Dow Jones Industrial Average was virtually unchanged and slipped less than 0.1%, while the NASDAQ Composite fell 0.6%. Philip Morris International, AT&T, and other stocks rallied after reporting stronger profits for the spring than analysts expected, but AI stocks continue to swing and drag the U.S. market with them. The price for Brent crude oil touched its highest level in nearly 6 weeks, and Treasury yields rose in the bond market. Coming up, we'll have the MVY Radio Steamship Report and the forecast. 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
1: 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There are no standby lines for vehicles, but you may attempt to book a reservation for a vehicle as late as 1 hour before departure time. Island residents with last-minute travel needs can use the Blue Line in the preferred and excursion programs. The Steamship Authority is reporting slightly choppy seas. All the boats are on time for Martha's Vineyard. Currently, 3 cars in Woods Hole and 5 cars in Vineyard Haven in the Blue Line. Between Hyannis and Nantucket, those boats are also on time. And we're looking at 4 standbys in Hyannis, 9 cars and 4 trucks waiting on Nantucket. And coming up, we'll have the MVY Radio Evening Forecast.
2: 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And also from listeners like Paul and Carol from Hudson, Mass., Lou and Donna, Meg from Brooklyn, New York, Bill in Falmouth Heights, and Rob and Betsy from Easton, Mass., celebrating the 100th birthday of Jerry.
3: High surf advisory until 8 p.m. on Thursday. Chance of showers tonight, otherwise partly cloudy, low 62 to 67. Then a lingering shower is possible early Thursday, otherwise partly to mostly sunny, high 75 to 80. Clear for Thursday night, the low is going to be 60 to 65, and sunny with a high of 77 to 82 for Friday. We're under a small craft advisory until Thursday at 2 a.m. or 8 p.m. south of the islands. Winds are going to be from the southwest at 15 to 25 knots with gusts up to 30 knots, then becoming westerly at 10 to 15 knots with gusts up to 25 knots. We've got 3 to 5 foot seas or 6 to 9 feet south of the islands and 1 to 3 mile visibility in fog and showers. I'm meteorologist David Morin, MVY Weather.
1: Currently 75 degrees in Newport. It's 73 in Hyannis, 75 in Falmouth. On Nantucket, 75. Here on the Vineyard, 75 degrees in West Tisbury. So there you have it. Good evening, my friends. How are we doing out there? It's Wednesday night. We'll have our album of the week coming up. Tyler Ball game, 9 o'clock. Amy Vandeman has that. And I've got the live blues on the Blues at 8, so stick around. All good stuff happening tonight. Going to get some of those elders in. Bob Dylan, the Rolling Stones. These guys are like so old, but yet still coming out with music and still hitting the road. Pretty crazy stuff. Love it. 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Good evening.

0: MBY Radio, Love of the Song from Joby Riccio. We heard Listen, Amos Lee, and Lowell George, classic, What Do You Want the Girl to Do? Did You Say Such a Thing? That's John Mellencamp and Bruce Springsteen opening up the 6 o'clock hour. Hope you're doing well. Thanks for joining us tonight on MBY Radio. Got some good stuff happening. Album of the Week comes your way at 9 o'clock with Amy, and that's For the First Time Again. This is the new one from Tyler Ballgame. So thanks to Cotuit Fresh Market and Reliable RN. Bringing you the Album of the Week every Wednesday. I'll have Blues before that. Live Blues tonight on the Blues at 8 right now. We've got the Beths on deck, and you're listening to MBY Radio.
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2: And also from listeners like Miles, Susie, and Kate from Harwich, Mass., Heidi from Braintree in North Falmouth, Anne and Bob from Wakefield, Rhode Island, John from Richmond, Virginia, and Anne from Oak Bluffs.

0: MVY Radio, and a new song here from Death Cab for Cutie. It's called Stone Over Water. We heard Carnival, Natalie Merchant, and Happy from Martin Sexton. The Beths gave us Till My Heart Stops, song there from the Beths here. Good evening, everybody. Bill Narkowitz with you. How you doing on this Wednesday evening? If you're checking us out on Thursdays, you might find our reggae show. 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Lesnikovska Fine Gardening, and Coast Fest 2026. 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

0: MVY Radio from the War and Treaty, You Can't Hurt Me Anymore. We heard Until the Day is Done, R.E.M. and Tweety, Summer Noon, starting off that set. Good evening, everybody. Happy Wednesday to you, my friends. My Back Pages comes your way every week. 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

0: MBY Radio, goodbye, says Kara McKee. We also heard Coldplay with Violet Hill and Bonnie Raitt right down the line. In the Stars was there, in there from Rolling Stones. It's new Rolling Stones. You heard Bob Dylan, Subterranean Homesick Blues. And like I was saying in the last hour, these guys, they're elders. They're all in their 80s. My goodness. And they're still kicking out the rock and roll. You got to love it. Good evening, my friends. Bill Narkiewicz here with you. Hope you're doing well on this Wednesday. Live blues tonight on the Blues at 8. Stick around for that. If you like the Grateful Dead, we have a Grateful Dead show. It's called Shakedown Stream. And this week's show featuring the Grateful Dead performing live at Paradise Awaits. I don't see a date. It's kind of obscured there. But yeah, it's just a great classic show. And Jer Bear does an amazing job. So if you're ever jonesing for some Grateful Dead, go over to the website, mbyradio.org/archives, and look for Shakedown Stream. You'll be glad you did.
1: 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And also from listeners like Marianne and Glenn, Karen and Russell, David, Chris, and John, Adrian and Bruce, all in memory of Dave Corvise.

0: MVY Radio, and Jesse Wells, Won't You Come Out Tonight? Listen to Her Heart, that was Tom Petty. We heard Bahamas All the Time and Elysian Plains from Danielia Cutton. Well, hello, everybody. What's going on? We got a great jazz show, too. I'm just talking about our good shows. You got so many good ones. So Sunday morning and all that jazz, join Dave Kish, 6 to 10 a.m. I love it. It's just in the early part of the show, it's kind of easy, you know, just nice. It's not offensive. It's cool. And then he picks up the pace, and every now we're jamming and we're dancing. And by 10 o'clock, it's a good thing. General Dentistry of Cape Cod, Hyannis, and Sail Newport are the sponsors for Sunday morning and all that jazz with your host, Dave Kish, every Sunday here on MVY Radio and getting out worldwide on MVYRadio.org. We've got lots going on tonight. We'll be back right after this. What just happened there? I didn't want to do that. These computers these days. All right, stick around. Lots coming your way on MVY Radio.
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0: 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Will Daly. And Sometimes in the Night. We heard Eyes on the Prize, Mavis Staples. Grateful Dead were in there when Push Comes to Shove and His Golden Messenger in the middle of it. Yeah, I just told you about our Grateful Dead show. Definitely worth checking out. You can just find it in the archives. 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Indeed. 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